0: Well, that was a real toe tapper, wasn't it? Well, it's 7 o'clock Central Time. It's the odd hour time to hear the live wire. So you know what live music is starting and has started already tonight in New Orleans and will continue on. So this is Hepcat Pete reminding you we're going to have another hour of swing music. 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
1: 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Bacchanal features Miles Berry at 7 p.m. Bamboulas hosts the J. Dufour Band at 11 a.m., Laura Doyle at 2:15, the Midnight Brawlers at 5:30, and the Cat Kylie Experience at 9 p.m. BJ's Lounge presents James McClaskey and the Rhythm Band at 9 p.m. Blue Nile hosts Juice, presenting Cypher Sundays at 7 p.m. BMC welcomes Deej Flava and Mother Ruckus at 3, the Jam Brass Band at 6, and the Curtis Family at 9. Bourbon O'Bar, the Bourbon Orleans Hotel, has Giselle Anguizola at 4 and Justin Donovan at 8. The Broadside features Top House outdoors at 8 p.m. Cafe and Grill hosts John Lisi and Delta Funk at 4 and Katie B and the Hand-Me-Downs at 9. Carousel Bar and Lounge at the Hotel Monteleone presents the Iguanas at 7 p.m. Chigiwawa welcomes the New Orleans Jazz Vipers at 7. Constantinople Stage hosts Lady Parts featuring Lynn Drury, Margie Perez, and Tiffany Pollock outdoors starting at 5 p.m. Crescent City Brewhouse has the Andrew Sallow Jazz Quartet at 12 p.m. and the Anna Helms Jazz Trio at 6 p.m. DBA has the Paradise Jazz Band at 6 and the Jump Hounds at 9:30. Dos Jefes features Peter New at 8 p.m. Favela Chic hosts the Connor Bigelow Band at 8 p.m. Fritzl's Jazz Club presents the Doyle Cooper Band at 1 p.m., the Sazerac Jazz Band at 5, and Fritzl's All-Star Band with Mike Fulton at 8. Gasa Gasa welcomes L1011 plus Ishii starting at 8 p.m. Howlin' Wolf has the Hot 8 Brass Band at 10:30 p.m. La Careta Magazine Street has Manny Ortega of the Lunch Truck Specials Band at 6 p.m. Mahogany Jazz Hall features Big Joe Kennedy at 6, and the Mahogany Hall Swingsters featuring Roderick Paulin at 8. The Maison hosts 8 Dice Cloth at 4, and Genevieve and the Winding Boys at 7. The Maple Leaf presents Brother Tyrone and the Mindbenders at 8 p.m. The Marigny Opera House welcomes Kane, a newly reimagined ballet opera, at 8 p.m. The New Orleans Jazz Museum hosts El Grito, a celebration of Mexican independence, outdoors starting at 5 p.m. Old Point Bar has Romy Kay and the Mercy Buckets at 3 p.m. Pat O'Brien's features Natalie May, Lisa Biddick Lowe, and Matt Hayden starting at 5:30. The Polo Club at the Windsor Court hosts David Bodinghouse at 5:30. Preservation Hall presents the Preservation All-Stars featuring Will Smith at 5, 6:15, 7:30, and 8:45. Seawitch Restaurant and Oyster Bar welcomes Bayou Manouche at 12 p.m. Snug Harbor has Wendell Brunius and Tom Hook at 4:30, and the Christian Winther Quartet for 2 shows at 7:30 and 9:30. The Spotted Cat has Jackie Blair and the Hot Biscuits at 2, Treme Brass Band at 6, and Pat Casey and the New Sound at 9. Steamboat Natchez features the Steamboat Stompers at 11 a.m. and 2 p.m., and the Dukes of Dixieland at 6 p.m. And the Tigerman Den hosts a Cajun brunch featuring the Holiday Playgirls at 11 a.m. For the entire listing of today's live music events, go to wwoz.org/livewire. 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Now get out there and

Maybe it's cool, maybe it's not, I don't know. She likes to play the violin, though. To Keenan Allen, I know they're plotting somewhere over there, something somewhere over there in Mississippi, but anyway, I know they're listening to the show, so dance away, you two. To Shannon and Linda, still selling something somewhere. To Carolina Wynn, up there in North Carolina. To downtown Judy Brown, plucking an old banjo or something like that. And Rebecca and Y out in Colorado, where it's, I guess it's hot there too. Who knows? All right. Moving on, we're going to hear Count Basie now from the 1930s. Somebody Stole My Gal, and then Old Lady Be Good, followed by Duke Ellington and his Cotton Club Orchestra, early Duke Ellington from 1929, 1930, doing the Voom Voom and Cotton Club Stomp. This is Big Pete, and this is Hepcat Pete, and this is WWOZ.

All righty, let's see. We heard Count Basie with Somebody Stole My Gal and Old Lady Be Good, followed by early Duke Ellington and his Cotton Club Orchestra doing the Voom Voom and Cotton Club Stomp. We're going to stay in the past. Don't worry about that. From the 1930s early on, Henry Red Allen. We're going to hear Shadows on the Swanee and I Never Slept a Wink Last Night, followed by Frankie Newton and his orchestra. From late 1930s, The World is Waiting for the Sunrise, and Please Don't Talk About Me When I'm Gone. This is Big Pete, and this is WWOZ.

never slept a wink last night. All I could do was think last night, just wondering why you told me goodbye.

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More info at louisianastatemuseum.org.

All righty. I'll tell you what, these swing ones go fast, you know? Seems like we just started that set. Okay, let's see. We heard Henry Red Allen from the early 1930s. Shadows on the Swanee and I Never Slept a Wink Last Night, followed by Frank King Newton just now, 1937 or so. The World is Waiting for the Sunrise and Please Don't Talk About Me When I'm Gone. We're now going to hear Johnny Hodges and his orchestra from about 1937 also. I Let a Song Go Out of My Heart and Rendezvous. The rendezvous with rhythm, followed by Fats Waller and his rhythm. You heard of Fats Waller, right? 1934, we're going to hear You're Not the Only Oyster in the Stew and Serenade for a Wealthy Widow. You got to count on Fats to talk about something to do with food. This is Big Pete. I'm sorry, this is Hepcat Pete, and this is WWOZ.

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1: All righty, we're getting towards the end of the show, but Bob is coming on. He's got a great show coming up. I'm not even going to say what we just played. Going to move on to, believe it or not, somebody called Cootie Williams and his Rug Cutters from 1937, Pigeons and Peppers and Swing Time in Honolulu, followed by Barney Bigard and his Jazzipators. No, I never heard of them either. I've got a bunch of new music, if you can call it new music. If I Thought You Cared and Drummer's Delight. This is Hepcat Pete, and this is WWZ.

Well, it's 10 minutes to the hour, and as you know, if you listen to Big Pete on Saturdays, that's the time when I got to get out of here and let the next person take over, and Bob is here. Going to have a great show. Now Big Pete takes it out with Big Spiderbeck. Hep Cat Pete takes it out with Glenn Miller. We're going to hear A String of Pearls, Everybody Loves My Baby, and Little Brown Jug. And I thank you for listening, and the secretary will be back next week. And I'll catch you on Saturday. If you want to hear regular old jazz, they'll have tubas. And what else did I say? Banjos, yeah. Thanks for listening. This is Hep Cat Pete saying catch you on Saturday as Big Pete.

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The time now, 8 o'clock in the PM hour.

Greetings, greetings, New Orleans and world, and welcome to another edition of the Spirits of Congo Square, right here on WWOZ 90.7 FM New Orleans and on the World Wide Web at WWOZ.org. Yes, this is yours truly, Eugene, aka The Legal Dread, also known as Baba Gino, Baba Da Da. And as always, I'd like to thank you for allowing me into your time and space and sharing your time and space with me in music as we get ready to get it on with another edition of the Spirits of Congo Square. And tonight I had something planned, but I kind of took in terms of golf and mulligan, so I'm defer that. And tonight we're just gonna kind of just go for what we know. I mean, I do have a couple of long forms that I want to play. We're gonna start that off with one as we are getting into the peak hurricane season. So far, so good in New Orleans region, our area of the Gulf of Mexico. We haven't received anything so far, and so we're going to start it off with this track entitled Oriki Oya, which is one of the deities in Orisha in the Yoruba pantheon of spiritual belief and diasporic traditions such as Santeria and Lukumi. Oya is she's revered for her prominence with the winds, lightning, storms, and transformations of escorting the dead to the ancestors.

and hopefully you all enjoyed as well. So without further ado, welcome to the Spirits of Congo Square, right here on WWOZ 90.7 FM New Orleans on the World Wide Web at WWOZ.org. Big shout out to everybody last night who was at the show up at Cheeky Wawa's. I had a great time, and I know the vibe was great. So that's all I can say. So big shout out to everybody who was in the house last night. Check us out.

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Hi, this is Beth Arroyo-Utterback, General Manager of WWOZ. As we begin our new fiscal year, I'm here to remind you that federal funding for public stations was eliminated last year. This means that we must now raise an additional $400,000 annually to bridge this gap. This critical funding covered important infrastructure necessities, including upkeep for our transmitter, equipment, and internet streaming for our worldwide audience. Also, the Corporation for Public Broadcasting, which has now been shuttered, historically paid for broadcast and internet music licensing fees for WWOZ. 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Thank you.

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And yes, as I said at the top, this is yours truly, Eugene, aka the Legal Dread, also known as Baba Gino Baba Da Da. And that last track, that opening track, the only track, and we didn't even get to the end. There was still almost about 10 minutes or so of it left, but we heard the track entitled Oriki Oya, just saying basically a prayer for Oya, the Orisha, Yoruba deity, and African diasporic deity of wind, lightning, storms, transformations. And, you know, that could mean everything from hurricanes to tornadoes, you name it. And also escorting and transit our loved ones, guarding the ways into the cemeteries for our ancestors, and help to protect and guide them as well. So Orisha Oya. All right, we're gonna keep it moving. As I said, I had something planned, but I just kind of just changed it up, and yeah, so we're just gonna play some music, and hopefully you enjoy it tonight, and we'll see where we goes. I mean, cause hey, it just popped in my head, that is the way of Oya, you know, the Orisha of the wind. So, you know, I mean, the winds blow. So we'll see which way the winds blow us tonight. So up next though, I do think I have a track in queue from Guinea. So yeah, this is the spirits of Congo Square right here on WWOZ 90.7 FM New Orleans, and on the World Wide Web, WWOZ.org. Check us out.

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0: 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And yes, of course, this is yours truly, Eugene, a.k.a. The Legal Dread, also known as Baba Gino, Baba Da Da. And as always, as I said at the beginning, thank you for allowing me into your time and space and sharing your time and space with me in music. And yeah, man, how about the last set there? All the way from Zambia. That's taken from the Zamrock compilation. Welcome to Zamrock. If you know anything about Zamrock, Google the word Zamrock. It's all one word, Z-A-M-R-O-C-K. And it's about a rock movement that took place in the late 70s, early to late 70s in Zambia. And yeah, man, we heard Love and Freedom, Keith Melvu. And then just before that, leaving Zambia, we went to Liberia, the Generals of Monrovia, little rock, black rock that is, African rock out of Monrovia. Track was entitled Moral Minority from the Generals of Monrovia. They are self-titled LP. And then just before that, went way back to 1976 with Ebel Taylor and the Pelicans. Reality is what we're listening to by the late great Ebel Taylor. And then just before that, coming from Mali, Fatou Mata Diawara with Bonyas, we were listening to. And then where else we went? Leaving Mali, we went to Fuli Music, that's the DRC, Fuli Music, the Democratic Republic of the Congo is what we were listening to before that by Fuli Music and track entitled Kuza. And then going back to a little bit of the, well, Fatou is from Mali, we heard a track entitled Nidibu. There it is, Nidibu. There it is. So that was that. And everything I'm saying, you guys can go check it out. It's typed in so you can get it. And then we kicked that track off from Guinea, the West African country, Guinea. Les Amazones de Guinea is the group. Track entitled PDG. So there it is. That's how we did it. And that last set of music. And it is 9:02, and it is time for the Live Wire, so to let you know what's happening around town tonight. So listen up, check it out.
1: 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Here are the shows for today. 21st Amendment has the Lobelia Jazz Band at 3 and Big Mike and the R&B Kings at 8. 30 by 90 has St. Julian X at 3, Andre Lovett at 6, and Manic Mixtape at 9. Bacchanal features Miles Berry at 7 p.m. Bamboulas hosts the J. Dufour Band at 11 a.m., Laura Doyle at 2:15, the Midnight Brawlers at 5:30, and the Cat Kylie Experience at 9 p.m. BJ's Lounge presents James McClaskey and the Rhythm Band at 9 p.m. Blue Nile hosts Juice, presenting Cypher Sundays at 7 p.m. BMC welcomes Deej Flava and Mother Ruckus at 3, the Jam Brass Band at 6, and the Curtis Family at 9. Bourbon O'Bar, the Bourbon Orleans Hotel, has Giselle Anguizola at 4 and Justin Donovan at 8. The Broadside features Top House outdoors at 8 p.m. Cafe and Grill hosts John Lisi and Delta Funk at 4 and Katie B and the Hand-Me-Downs at 9. Carousel Bar and Lounge at the Hotel Monteleone presents the Iguanas at 7 p.m. Chiquihuahua welcomes the New Orleans Jazz Vipers at 7. Constantinople stage hosts Lady Parts featuring Lynn Drury, Margie Perez, and Tiffany Pollock outdoors starting at 5 p.m. Crescent City Brewhouse has the Andrew Sallow Jazz Quartet at 12 p.m. and the Anna Helms Jazz Trio at 6 p.m. DBA has the Paradise Jazz Band at 6 and the Jump Hounds at 9:30. Dos Jefes features Peter New at 8 p.m. Favela Chic hosts the Connor Bigelow Band at 8 p.m. Fritzl's Jazz Club presents the Doyle Cooper Band at 1 p.m., the Sazerac Jazz Band at 5, and Fritzl's All-Star Band with Mike Fulton at 8. Gasa Gasa welcomes L1011 plus Ishi starting at 8 p.m. Howlin' Wolf has the Hot 8 Brass Band at 10:30 p.m. La Careta Magazine Street has Manny Ortega of the Lunch Truck Specials Band at 6 p.m. Mahogany Jazz Hall features Big Joe Kennedy at 6, and the Mahogany Hall Swingsters featuring Roderick Paulin at 8. The Maison hosts 8 Dice Cloth at 4 and Genevieve and the Winding Boys at 7. The Maple Leaf presents Brother Tyrone and the Mindbenders at 8 p.m. The Marigny Opera House welcomes Kane, a newly reimagined ballet opera at 8 p.m. The New Orleans Jazz Museum hosts El Grito, a celebration of Mexican independence outdoors starting at 5 p.m. Old Point Bar has Romy Kay and the Mercy Buckets at 3 p.m. Pat O'Brien's features Natalie May, Lisa Biddick Lowe, and Matt Hayden starting at 5:30. The Polo Club at the Windsor Court hosts David Boatinghouse at 5:30. Preservation Hall presents the Preservation All-Stars featuring Will Smith at 5, 6:15, 7:30, and 8:45. Sea Witch Restaurant and Oyster Bar welcomes Bayou Manouche at 12 p.m. Snug Harbor has Wendell Brunius and Tom Hook at 4:30 and the Christian Winther Quartet for 2 shows at 7:30 and 9:30. The Spotted Cat has Jackie Blair and the Hot Biscuits at 2, Treme Brass Band at 6, and Pat Casey and the New Sound at 9. Steamboat Natchez features the Steamboat Stompers at 11 a.m. and 2 p.m. and the Dukes of Dixieland at 6 p.m.

Wake. They were a punk rock group that was formed in South Africa, apartheid South Africa to be exact, in the mid late 70s. Two white South Africans, Afrikaners, and two KwaZulu brothers, they got together and formed a band, and basically were known as the first multiracial rock band, protest band in South Africa, and they had a little trouble, but they're still around, but National Wake, and they primarily was like punk rock and reggae. So the scene, even in apartheid South Africa, you know, you couldn't keep it away. So we're gonna hear a little bit of the from National Wake, track entitled Walk in Africa, from the year 1979 to 1981 compilation of the same title, Walk in Africa. And then after that, a little bit of Sunny Okosun, the great Nigerian Igbo musician. This is the Spirits of Congo Square, right here, WWOZ 90.7 FM New Orleans, on the World Wide Web, WWOZ.org. 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

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And yeah, man, we're getting ready to wind it down. Time now, as I said, 9:32. And don't go anywhere. At the 10 p.m. hour, what's new? Your kitchen sink of new music is coming up. My good friend and brother, Dwayne Williams, is in the house. Going to bring it to you live and direct. But that last set of music there from the DRC, the Democratic Republic of Congo, that is. We heard Mbwana Star from in Konono number one from their 2015 release, pretty big hit from Kinshasa, as the title of the album. And the track we were listening to, Malukai. And yeah, it was a pretty big hit back in, when it came out. So yeah, man, check that out. And then just before that, we went back to, as I said, South Africa to hear from National Wake. And as I was saying about National Wake, they were the first multiracial punk band in South Africa, an apartheid South Africa, that is to be exact, formed in 1976 as a in protest against the apartheid regime. These four young men stood up against the oppression to white South African brothers and to African, black South African brothers. Yeah, formed the band National Wake, and the track we was listening to from the National Wake was entitled Black Punk Rockers from their Walk in Africa 1979 to 1981 LP compilation. And then just before that, Sonny Okosun, as I said, from Nigeria, from his 1976 release Ozidi For Sale, we heard Chant of the Slaves, Let My People Go. So there it is. That's how we did it. And as I said, I got a few things queued up, and hopefully we'll get to it all before we have to make room for what's new, your kitchen sink of new music. And yeah, up next, a little bit of the great African percussionist Babatunde Olatunji, his version of Soul Makossa. I'm gonna let that carry us into our next set of music. And yeah, let me see something. I don't think I have any more things to play. Yeah, no, I think we're pretty clear. I don't have anything else to play, any more housekeeping things. So from here on out, it's just music. So yeah, this is the spirits of Congo Square, right here on WWOZ 90.7 FM New Orleans, on the World Wide Web, WWOZ.org. check us out.

Yeah, how about that, man? Bringing that fire. I don't know if y'all was feeling it, but I was. And let me share with y'all. That was Sela and the Afro-Funk Experience from their release Black President. And the track is entitled What Makes You Laugh Makes You Cry, which is a Fela Kuti original. So, yeah, they did their version of it. And then just before that, a young lady by the name of, well, her performance name, well, her real name is Laura Kabusumi Kakomi, professionally known as Somi or Somi Kakomi. She is an American-born, first-generation descendant of African, of Rwandan and Ugandan parents. And she's also an actress and a jazz vocalist. And we heard a track by her from her release entitled The Lagos Music Salon. We heard Four African Women. And then just before that, we kicked it off with Babatunji, the late great Babatunji, Babatunde Olatunji, and Charles Payne on the saxophone. Soul Makossa from 1973, his version of the Manu Dibango original. So that's it for me, you guys. It is time for me to make my way out of the door. But as I say, my good friend and brother Dwayne Williams is in the house. He's going to bring you what's new, your kitchen sink of new music. But I'm going to leave you guys with a little short something, a little collaboration, Milk and Sugar, Marion Makeba and the Jungle Brothers with a track entitled Ha Ma Pata Pata. And as for me, I am out, but next week, you know, you guys come back, check out the Prince Pop. He's going to bring it to you on the third Sunday. I'll be back in two. Once again, this is your Trudy Eugene, a.k.a. The Legal Dread, also known as Baba Gino Baba Da Da. Thank you for allowing me into time and space and sharing. And do something nice for somebody somewhere. Help make this world a better place. Until then, peace. Odabo.

All right. Got to thank Eugene for another amazing Spirits of Congo Square. I know he was asking if you were feeling it, but if you weren't, you might want to get down to the hospital and see if you're still around with us, because that was just a fantastic show. I was enjoying it all the way in, waiting out in the wing, and coming in here. So I'm sure you were feeling the exact same way. Remember, you can show that love to Baba Gino next week, because starting this Thursday, we've got our membership drive kicking off, and that'll be going all through the week. And with this being the weekend, you just get that one shot to let him know what all this music means and all the conversations you have, either on the air when you call in or when you email, however you're reaching out. But it is everybody's favorite time of the year, one of the two times where we ask you to put a little money in the jukebox. So that'll be coming up this Thursday. Just a reminder if you need to get your quarters together. I hope you had a good week, a fantastic weekend. I know I enjoyed it. I really can't wait to talk more about this, but I'm waiting for the last few pieces to come together for a guest to come by and just share with everybody the listening parties that have been going on to sit back, enjoy some really good music with a company of people who are also just there for love of music. A couple events they have planned next month and November. So once that comes, I can stop with this teasing and really let you know and hopefully see you out there. So without further ado, it is 10:02 here in the Crescent City. 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As always, I'm going to start things off with one from my aunt, Mr. Johnny Mathis. This is Let Your Heart Remember.

All right. We were just listening to Miguel Zenon and Luis Perdomo performing La Gloria Eres Tú from El Arte del Bolero, Volume 3. Before that, of course, we started the show with Johnny Mathis. That was Let Your Heart Remember from the essential Johnny Mathis. It is 10:15. You are tuned into WWOZ 90.7 FM New Orleans. I was remiss to forget to mention thank you to everybody who turned out and just turned up at the gala this past week. It was an absolute blast. It's funny. It doesn't feel like it's been going as long as it has, but now there's people who are like, yeah, you know, I'm coming every other year now, or hey, I come every year now. And it's just this this building up piece that people are really enjoying. And just the amount of love that we received from you guys, whether at the auction, at the bar, and just some of the conversations at the tables, like really, thank you so very much. It means a lot to hear whether you're listening to us while you're getting ready in the morning or at work in between terrible meetings or at home when you're having dinner with your loved ones. It all meant the world, and it was so much fun. Everybody asking, hey, do you know where this host is? Hey, do you know what this person looks like so I can go say hi to them? I absolutely love them. And man, it was, there were a lot of people who just, they really felt it. So thank you once again. It's just amazing that people come in from all over the country to say hi and actually speak to us in person. So thank you once more. That's I guess that's really all I'm saying over and over again. And I should probably stop because you are not listening to hear my voice. You are listening for some music. So if you watch Jimmy Kimmel, you actually caught this artist before. They're actually coming out with a 5-song EP on Friday. This is the latest from Bella and the Jealous Lovers. She actually performed this, I forget when the episode aired, but on his show he held up the album and she performed it. You may not realize the lead singer was actually on stage at Jazz Fest with John Batiste when he was doing one of his performances, because he was up on stage about 4 different times. But for the Swamp Music bit, that was, she was up there, and man, she just absolutely killed it, as did everyone else that was on stage, because he's not just let anyone perform with him. So without further ado, this is Stay Too Long.

All right, that was Miki Yamanaka with Indigo from her latest album, Breathe. Before that, Henry Threadgill, Vijay Iyer, and Daphnis Prieto with Fire City from the album 15. Started that set off with what's coming from Bella Brown and the Jealous Lovers. That was Stay Too Long from Spun Out, their new 5-track EP that's coming out this Friday. It is 36 after the hour. You are tuned in to WWOZ FM New Orleans. Next up, Softly as in Morning Sunrise.

0: That was Brothers Navala Okoin with Reminiscence from House Sessions. Before that, we had Mike Clark, Eddie Henderson, and Patrice Rushen with Softly as in Morning Sunrise from Kwan Ganji. It is 10 till the hour. This is WWOZ FM New Orleans. Next up, our very own Cole Williams with Humanity is Calling.
1: Humanity is calling. Humanity is calling.
2: Yes. Yes. We are gathered here together. Mind, body, soul.
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2: Are all gathered. We are gathered because we're here to retrain ourselves, to give power to the people.
1: Let's rise together.
2: Yes.
1: And let's live together.
2: Can you feel it?
1: Let's rise together.
2: We're here because we're humanitarians. And in the spirit of transparency, I'm here because my muffled screams have become programmatic strategies for rising up. By serving the least of us, we serve all of us. So my question is, when humanity calls, will you pick up the phone?

0: All right, that was Charlie Parr with Rooming House, the title track to that album, preceded by Cole Williams with Humanity is Calling from her latest album, Alignment Bundle. It is the top of the hour. You are tuned into WWOZ 90.7 FM New Orleans, broadcasting live from the top of Jack's Brewery, overlooking that mighty Mississippi River from the Hellas Foundation studio, and keeping the music coming to you. Stepping up next, this is Old Times.
1: Two, three.

Too beautiful not to notice. Too insane to look away. I'd retire in demise. Begin my day in your day. I won't tire.

Right, that was Don Richard and Duran Bernard with Baby Can We, the title track to that new album. Before that, we had Tank and the Bangas with Oh Boy from The Last Balloon. Wynonna with Am I Missing Out, half of her single she released recently. We started that set off with Handmade Moments, Anna Moss, and Oscar Rosignoli performing Old Times, the title track to that album. It is 17 after the hour. This is WWOZ FM New Orleans. A little less than 43 minutes before Dean comes in and takes you on that magical musical tour that is the Dean's List. I promise to keep the music going up until then, beginning with Shine Again.

Hey, my babies. This is Indie the Doll, host of WWZ Taking Me to the Street, our multi-platform program celebrating New Orleans associated in pleasure clubs, second line, black mask and Indians, baby dolls, and brass band tradition. 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See you on the streets.

That was Tsumi Shimeri with Oversized American Dreams, the title track to their album. God, I think it was like 4 or 5 months ago. Caught him over at Hey Gaza Gaza. No, wait, I think it's just Gaza Gaza now. Anyway, fantastic band. I think they said it was their second time here in America, and they were coming back some other time, and I'm looking forward to that. Before that, Homeworld performing Robot House from Haute Dros. They actually played down at the New Orleans Jazz Museum. I think it was like 2 or 3 weeks ago. They were fun to catch. And we started that set off with Weezer, their self-titled album, performing Shine Again, because I was surprised to see that they had dropped another album. And actually, I think a friend of mine is headed off to Japan this year or next year to go catch them performing over there. So I'm not going to pretend like I'm not jealous. It is 1:30. This is WWOZ FM New Orleans. Next up, Kentucky Queen.

Hi, this is Beth Arroyo-Utterback, General Manager of WWOZ. As we begin our new fiscal year, I'm here to remind you that federal funding for public stations was eliminated last year. This means that we must now raise an additional $400,000 annually to bridge this gap. 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With all of us working together, we will continue to thrive and guard the groove. Thank you.

Yeah.

All right. Hopefully everybody's been enjoying the show so far since we're about to wrap this thing up. All right. So we were just listening to Peanut Khan. That was The Shake of Araby live from the album Tell My Baby That I Love Her. Before that, Peter V. Carter with Who I Am from Shadow Man. We started that set off with Wynonna performing Kentucky Queen, the title track for that single. Got about 15 minutes left here before I get out the way and Dean comes in and takes on over and carries you through the night. So I just want to say thank you so much for tuning in. I really do appreciate it. Hope you had a great time. Hope you enjoyed the music. Thank you for reaching out every way you did, whether it was by phone, text, email, any way that you do it. If you popped up for the Groove Gala, it was an absolute pleasure to talk with you and have a great time chatting and enjoying a couple of drinks together. So without further ado, I want to say thank you once more. I hope you have a great week, a fantastic weekend. Can you believe it is already September? We have gotten through Labor Day, and man, everything is just kind of hurtling towards the end of the year. So just a reminder, take care of yourselves and each other. If you haven't spoken to some people in a while and you're just kind of wondering what's happened with them, this is a great time to reach out, grab a cup of coffee, grab a drink, whatever you guys did however long ago. Because there are only a few people that you can go and chat with, you know, 5-10 years later, and it'd be like nothing has even happened. And then we've got Dean. We have a Dino in the house, so you are about to be in some very good hands. So as I was saying before, just remember, reach out to those you haven't heard from in a while, catch up, see what's going on, and you just never know, and you don't want to lose what you had. You may have stepped away for a little while, but it isn't over until somebody isn't breathing. So without further ado, hope you enjoyed it right here on WWOZ FM New Orleans. I think I have time for three more tracks. Going out, we're going to go with Shaper from Homeworld and Hotros. We're also going to play, they had a nice reissue of Queen live in Budapest. If you were a enjoyer of, oh man, I can't believe I'm blanking on the Immortals running around. Anyway, Who Wants to Live Forever, you're going to have a blast with that one. And then going out with Woodstock from Steven Bernstein. And that will be it. So have a great night. Take care, and I'll be back next week with some more new tunes. I hope you enjoy half as much.

Stephen Bernstein, very, very cool version of the classic Woodstock. And speaking of cool and classic, Dwayne Williams just closed out his always fine program, What's New, bringing you the finest in the latest every Sunday evening from 10 until midnight, whereupon we take over with something we call the Dean's List. And you've made it just by tuning in to 90.7 FM, or like Dr. X in Alhambra at wwoz.org. 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

baby. Thank y'all, guys. Thank y'all. Thank you so much. God said, make a joyful noise, so we made one.

32 a.m. Central Time here in the city of New Orleans, where you're listening at 90.7 FM. And if you ain't, if you're in Miami or anywhere else outside the reaches of our radio signal at WOZ.org, this is the Dean's List, and we just heard from Carmen Souza from Cabo Verde, Cape Verde, doing something called La Mia Africa. Bonnie Wailer, the great Jamaican, from his release Black Heart Man, doing Reincarnated Souls. We've all been here before. And so far, we're still here. The Mississippi guitarist and vocalist and composer Jesse Mae Hemphill with Little Sally Walker from her release Dare You to Do It Again. And then a group out of York, Alabama, some kids from Lily's Chapel School doing their little version of Little Sally Walker. Van Morrison, for those of you listening in Greenwich or in London or in Portugal or in certain parts of Western Europe, etc., where it is 5 a.m., 5:30 a.m. Greenwich Mean Time. The cut was 5 a.m. Greenwich Mean Time from Mr. Morrison's release, The Prophet Speaks. Mel Torme before that was Swinging on the Moon. Born this day, well, yesterday, I guess now, officially, September 13th, same day as my sis. Happy birthday, Melissa. Mel Torme would have been 101 years old today, the great Mel Torme doing Swinging on the Moon. And a gentleman out of Miami, born in Brooklyn, amazing performer, Nacio Baron, with a cut featuring Stretch Silvasio, with a cut called Burnt Letter, You Can Keep Your Secrets. Wow. Yeah. Amazing cut. Muchas gracias, Nacio. Ross on Roland Kirk with No Tonic Press opened us up, as he always does. Right now we have the drummer and experimental artist Bobby Previtt, along with a new bump doing Set the Alarm for Monday. Well, here we are. Well, this past week was the 25th anniversary of a devastating event in New York City, so we're going to dedicate the next song to that great city, which we like to call a sister city, because we're two of the greatest cities in this country. So, greatest and hippest and most musical, etc. We have a kind of connection. We go back and forth. The great city of New York City. This is WWOZ FM New Orleans, WWOZ.org in New York City.

0: What's up, y'all? This is Jonathan Batiste. 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
1: Each day there is so definitely a new day. Now we'll start over, it seems to say, every morning. And come on, let's hurry like anything. London is satisfied. Paris is resigned. But New York is always hopeful. Always it believes that something good is about to come off, and it must hurry to meet it. There is excitement ever running its streets. Each day, as you go out, you feel the little nervous quiver that is yours when you sit in the theater just before the curtain rises. Other places may give you a sweet and soothing sense of level, but in New York, there is always the feeling of something's going to happen. It isn't peace, but, you know, you do get used to peace, and so quickly. And you never get used to New York.

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Raised by fire, heat is heard.

It is 1:07 a.m. in the Crescent City. This is the Dean's List, and you've made it by tuning into 90.7 FM and around the world at WWOZ.org. We're continuing this set tribute to the great city of New York. I like to think we have a symbiotic connection with that amazing city, New Orleans and New York, in honor of that city that, you kind of know why I'm playing this, but always love New York. In the background, shortly in the foreground, Charles Mingus from A Modern Jazz Symphony of Music and Poetry doing New York Sketchbook. We heard Out of Harlem, The Last Poets, formed in 1968. I believe they were inspired by people like Gil Scott Heron, James Baldwin, etc. The cut we heard was Heartbeat from a prescient title, Transcending Toxic Times. Yes, that's what we're working on. A cut from a beautiful love letter to New York written by Dorothy Parker. Something called My Hometown. Ellen Lewis with Autumn in New York.

Mac Rebenach, our very own Dr. John from Afterglow, doing New York City blues. We heard Peter Malik and Nora Jones from Lazy Sunday in Prospect Park, a remix of the song New York City. And up there from Buffalo, New York, Bobby Previtt and a new bump opened us up with Set the Alarm for Monday. Back to Mr. Mingus. 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

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This is Simon Lott. I like it when you don't like or you like my music.

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Thanks for listening. Beneath me and surely beyond me, we have Mr. Simon Lott on the drums, Robert Nash on the bass, Andy Bourgeois on the piano, Fred Jackson on the alto, from Mr. Lott's release In the Parking Lot of Swing, a original composition, Monk's Ambiance. Before this, James Carter, Marty Ehrlich, Sam Furness, Julius Hemphill, from Fat Man and the Hard Blues, something called Anchorman. We hear Thelonious Monk himself doing his version of Just a Gigolo, the Golden Gate Quartet with the Saints, When the Saints Go Marching In, and Lalo Schifrin opened us up with Bossa and New York. Stick around, we got another hour and 33, 32, something. So keep it locked. Yeah, you can do whatever you want as you're walking around, you're eating, you're reading a magazine, you're kissing your wife, you're kissing not your wife, you're taking your kids to school, you're having a nap, you're dreaming of this right now, you're writing your masterpiece. Whatever you're doing, this is what you want to do. Listen to WWOZ.

coming home. Hi, this is Kid Chocolate. Hold on a second. Let me take a sip. 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

We're approaching 2 a.m. in the Crescent City. Approaching. We still got a couple of minutes. What does it matter? You got music, right? You got music at WWOZ 90.7 FM and beyond at WWOZ.org. This is the Dean's List, and we just heard from who else? Mr. James Brown from Getting Down to It, doing his version of That's Life. Sally Baby's Silver Dollars with I've Got No Tears Left to Cry. We heard another cut by the Birthday Boy, born in 1925, September 13th. Mr. Mel Torme with I'm Coming Home, Baby. Gabriel Cavassa, the exquisite Ms. Cavassa with Prisoner of Love. And a gentleman who will be turning, he turned 80 this past Saturday, a week ago yesterday. The great Loudon Wainwright III. Incredible family. His father was a famous columnist and editor of Life magazine. His son is Rufus. And very cool and creative gentleman out of Westchester County. I think he's still living there. Mr. Loudon Wainwright III from I'm All Right, doing something that this was recorded in 1985. Richard Thompson was the producer on Rounder Records. And talk about a prescient cut out of this world. Yeah. Michelle Ndiocello with Travel from No More Water, the Gospel of James Baldwin. We opened up with Mark Ribot with Happiness is a Warm Gun. And right now, a group out of Austin. Founded by Elias Haslanger. Some called Church on Monday with Midnight Creeper. And speaking of birthday boys, we're going to play a little set in honor of Eugene McDuffie, otherwise known as Brother Jack McDuff, who will be turning, who would have turned, as I said, 100 this coming Thursday. Man, a lot of greats turned up. Were born in that year, 1926. Miles, Coltrane, and coming up, Brother Jack McDuff, WWOZ-FM New Orleans.

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We just heard a few cuts from the great, late great, brother Jack McDuff, whose 100th birthday is this coming Thursday. We heard him doing Funk Underneath from Jack McDuff Meets Soul Tenors. He born in Champaign, Illinois, as Eugene McDuffie. Played with the Willis Jackson Band. Started playing bass and switched to the organ. Stayed with Mr. Jackson. We heard Mr. Jackson with him on some of these cuts. Before this, before Funk Underneath, we heard Tippin' In featuring Jimmy Forrest, Willis Jackson, and none other than Roland Kirk. And on that opening cut, 3 for Dizzy, it was Mr. McDuff on that Hammond B3, Joe Benjamin on the bass, Arthur Taylor on the drums, and Roland Kirk on his crazy mad tenor, flute, siren, sax, cello, and stritch. Later, Mr. McDuff started his own group, his own band, featuring Red Holloway on tenor, Joe Dukes on the drums, and someone named, you may have heard of, Mr. George Benson, who said, "I learned the blues from my former boss, brother Jack McDuff. He was an organist who took me on the road when I was 19. He kept stressing, 'Man, put some blues in that stuff.' And I said, 'Wait a minute, man, it's not a blues song.' He said, 'I don't care. Put some blues in it.' And he said, 'The blues is like street music. It's like the language of the street. I learned so much from the philosophy a brother Jack McDuff.'" Speaking of Hammond B3, here's something for all you parents out there. It's that time of year. Jimmy Smith with the Tuition Blues. 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

0: Hey, thanks for listening to The Dean's List. The name's Dean. James Dean. Just kidding. We got the James Bond Sextet in the background doing the theme from James Bond. The Courtyard Kings we just heard doing Danse Ambiance from Deuces Wild. Government Magic, great group out of here with Government Agitator. We heard Warren Dunes with Talking About That Burden. Motion Worker with Changes and Hamiet Blewett, Julius Hemphill, David Murray and the World Saxophone Ensemble doing I Heard That. Jimmy Smith opened us up with Tuition Blues. We got a very special cut coming up to take us out. Jule Brown, Gerald French, Tom McDermott, Aurora Neeland. And the great Mitchell Player, who we lost this week. One of the finest gentlemen and players you'll ever know. This from Natal, Brazil, 2014. The MPP jazz group that Mitchell and Valeria Oliveira put together. Brought a whole bunch of us down there, and we're thankful to him. We're thankful for his music, his life, and just his spirit. This has been The Dean's List. Thank you for listening. And until next time, buona sera.
1: 1, 2, 3, ho, ha!
0: Jule Brown on the vocals, of course. And Mr. Todd Duke on that guitar.

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1: Kansas City.

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Face full of black soot, you're talking at the heat. Put plants in the bed, but the phone's tapped anyway. Maggie says, Mimi said he must bust a newly made his orders from the DA. Look out, kid.

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My name is Fox Duyon. This is The Morning Set, Monday, September 14th, 2026 edition. And we are just now getting into the beginning of the show, 6 a.m. Central Daylight Time. And we will be going from the hours of now until 9 a.m. For the next 3 hours, we'll be bringing you the best that we know in music for the morning. I hope you're doing well. Hope you've got your refreshments nearby, easily accessible, because we got a great show for you. We even have a special guest coming in today, so stay tuned for that in the 7 o'clock hour. But before that, we're going to get into some oldies and goodies and some other stuff. Sorry to keep it so vague, but we don't want to, you know, give away the whole plan here. But anyways, you're going to hear it here live on WWOZ 90.7 FM if you're in New Orleans. 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

0: 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My name is Fox Duyon. This is The Morning Set, Monday, September 14th, 2026 edition. And we are just about wrapped up with the first hour of our program, leaving two more to follow. Got just a couple minutes left here, so I'll go ahead and dig into what you have heard over the past hour. We started it off with Morphine with Bo's Veranda from B-Sides and Otherwise, 1993. We then went to Bill Evans with Peace Peace from Everybody Digs Bill Evans. After that, we heard from Stuart Bogie and James Murphy with Morningside. From there, we went to Charles Mingus with Perdido from Mingus at Carnegie Hall. After that, we heard from Noro Morales with Perfume de Gardenias. After that, we heard from Thelonious Monk with Ruby, My Dear, from Alone in San Francisco. And underneath the sound of my voice is none other than Cal Chater with Warm Song from The Prophet. And that gets you caught up on everything that you've heard so far. If you'd like to get further edified with what you've heard during this show or any other show on WWOZ for that matter, I recommend going to the website, wwoz.org, hit the programs menu in the top 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we could offer information-wise about what songs we've played on the air. And anyways, that's for if you want to get caught up on the music that we played on the show. 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
1: 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DBA hosts the Secret Six Jazz Band at 6. And Corey Henry and the Treme Funktet, Red Beans and Ricely Yours at 9:30. The Jump Off Lounge presents Sporty's Brass Band at 9 p.m. Dos Jefes welcomes John Fole at 8:30. Fritchell's Jazz Club has the Tin Men at 5 and Richard Scott and Friends at 8. Holy Diver has Up the Hammers with DK Conrad at 10 p.m. The Joy Theater features Domi and J.D. Beck at 8. Mahogany Jazz Hall hosts Tom Hook at 6 and the Original Tuxedo Band at 8 p.m. Maison Bourbon Jazz Club presents Danny Rubio and the Catahoula Music Company featuring Jack Pritchett at 8 p.m. The Maple Leaf welcomes the George Porter Jr. Trio featuring Chris Adkins at 7 and 10. 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Siberia welcomes Automatic, Accessory, and Weird starting at 9. St. Rock Tavern has Slow Motion Cowboys plus Lily Unless and the Only Ifs starting at 9 p.m. Steamboat Natchez has the Dukes of Dixieland at 6 p.m. And Tropical Isle Original features features Dave Ferrato at 7. 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

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Opening September 18th, Bunny Matthews, His Life, Art, and Obsessions. This first-ever retrospective traces Matthews' career as a comic artist, music journalist, and critic. A true New Orleans original. 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

0: 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Excuse me for the sounds of Fox Duyon. That is not very like me, but we're going to roll on right through that. Act like that cough never happened. Anyways, let's get you caught up on what you've heard in the past half hour. It's only a few tracks. We started it off with Southern University Jazz Ensemble with Samba D from Goes to Africa with Love. We then went to Sun Ra with That's How I Feel from Lanquidity. And you just heard from Dorothy Ashby with Games from Afro Harping. And now I have the distinct pleasure of welcoming to the morning set this morning our aforementioned special guest. That would be none other than the one, the only musician extraordinaire, figure in my life, somebody that I appreciate very, very much, Smokehouse Brown. How you doing, Smoke?
1: Good morning, everybody.
0: Yeah, so we are not here necessarily to promote anything, right?
1: Nope.
0: Yeah, we're just here to kind of hang out, play some records, tell some stories.
1: Exactly.
0: Something laid back. But how you doing today?
1: I'm all right.
0: All right,
1: cool. Good morning.
0: It is a good morning.
1: I like the new digs. My first time here at the new studio, so I want to come and check it out.
0: Yeah, the Hellas Foundation studio is it's quite nice these days, and we're happy to be here and happy to have you here. And thank you.
1: Thank you.
0: Yeah, thank you so much for bringing some refreshments this morning.
1: My pleasure.
0: Yeah. And if it's cool with you, man, we're not going to waste any time here, but let's dig into some songs that I brought, and then we can talk about them, and then we'll begin some records that you brought, talk about them.
1: Okay.
0: And just fill out the time that way. Sound good?
1: Sounds excellent.
0: All right. Well, again, you are tuned live to WWOZ 90.7 FM in New Orleans. We are live in the studio with Smokehouse Brown.
1: Thank you.
0: Hanging out, playing some records, talking about them. 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
1: 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My name is Fox Duyon, and this is The Morning Set, Monday, September 14th, 2026 edition, and it is 8:03 right now in the Crescent City.
2: Oh, yeah.
1: And we are joined, that is the voice of none other than the mighty, the wonderful, the contributing right. Smokehouse Brown.
2: That's me. Hello, everybody.
1: Yes, who is in the Hellas Foundation studio with us this morning, playing some records, talking some talk, and I believe I even have some music to put underneath us. There we go. And, yeah, so the last track that you heard was, I believe it's pronounced Ife.
2: Yeah.
1: By Miles Davis.
2: Off the Big Fun record.
1: Yes, side B. I think it's the entire track on side B.
2: And it's a great record, man.
1: My goodness.
2: It's a great record.
1: And truth be told, I had not heard that track before in my life. What happened just now was a gateway experience for me.
2: You're welcome.
1: How did that record enter your life, Smokehouse?
2: A good friend of mine, a drummer I used to play with, Jim Goodall, introduced me to that record about 20 years ago.
1: Mm-hmm.
2: And he's like, try this out. I go, okay, give that a listen.
1: And he was saying, I think you told me off mic, he was saying, forget Hendrix, forget all these other cats. This is where it's at.
2: In the 70s, he was like, this is groundbreaking, revolutionary. And the more you listen to it, the more it grows on you. At first, it takes some time, but it's Miles.
1: Absolutely, man.
2: It's Miles. And he had such a great band.
1: And there was another track that when we got rocking, we were thinking about starting with. That would have been the first track, Great Expectations.
2: Great Expectations.
1: What do you love about that song?
2: Oh, the time signature of that song is amazing. It is 23 minutes of pure bliss.
1: Very cool. Well, and right before that, let me pull up my handy-dandy list here on the Spinatron website. But before that, before Ife, we played Miles Davis's track, featuring John Coltrane and Red Garland and Philly Joe Jones and many other great musicians as Miles played with throughout his career. The track was It Never Entered My Mind from Roundabout Midnight. And I was telling you earlier, Smoke, that I feel like, personally, Fox feels like, I don't play enough Miles on this show.
2: Yeah.
1: So today we're going to dig in. We got one more Miles track to go through. We're going to have a little trio of Miles Davis for you.
2: Yes.
1: And again, we are in the studio right now. If you're just joining us, we are joined by Smokehouse Brown live in the Hellas Foundation studio. And I think it's about time to play more music. What do you think?
2: I think so.
1: All right, cool. We're going to dig into the track Springsville.
2: This is a great track. Flugelhorn.
1: Off of the Miles Ahead record. Which, who is that on the cover?
2: Hey, I don't know who she is. I don't know who that lady is.
1: Well, anyways, you're going to hear it here live on WWOZ 90.7 FM in New Orleans and online everywhere at WWOZ.org.
2: Good morning, everybody.

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This is Blowfly, the first rapper up dirty, and you're listening to the station of all the nation, WWOZ 90.7 FM. And that F stands for funky, and the M stands for mouth. 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All right, you freaks.

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0: 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My name is Fox Duyon. This is The Morning Set, Monday, September 14th, 2026 edition. And we are live in the Hellas Foundation studio with a very special guest, none other than the Smokehouse Brown.
1: Good morning.
0: Musician's Village own, we can say?
1: Yeah.
0: All right, cool. Well, thanks for hanging out with us this morning, Smoke. Thanks for bringing in some records. And I want to talk about some of the cuts we got into, and we can further elaborate on them as we go. Sound good?
1: Sounds perfect, man.
0: All right, great. So we started it off at the 8 a.m. hour with Springsville from the Miles Ahead record.
1: Who's on that record?
0: Well, Miles Davis, of course.
1: Playing the flugelhorn.
0: Yeah, playing the flugelhorn, and who knows who's on the cover. That is the mystery of the day.
1: It sure is.
0: We then went to Charles Mingus with 2BS from Mingus.
1: Great record.
0: Absolutely a great record. And it kind of riffs on a track that I like to play sometimes on this show called Haitian Fight Song, which is that do-do-do-do-do.
1: Yep.
0: Just such a cool line. What a cool track, and what a monster of a legend of a musician, Charles
1: Mingus.
0: Great bass player. We then went to McCoy Tyner, another mighty legend in my book, with Sama Layuka from the record Sama Layuka. And please call and let me know if I'm saying that incorrectly, my contemporary jazz police out there. And then next we went to Dami and J.D. Beck featuring Thundercat with Not Tight from the record Not Tight. And Dami and J.D. Beck will be performing tonight at the Joy Theater. And I believe you can, you know, still attend tonight. Yes, there's still time. So check them out if you enjoyed that track. There's plenty more where that came from.
1: Very interesting duo.
0: Yeah, I mean, young cats and just savant musicians, really impressive.
1: Yes, very.
0: We then went to Jerk with Voices in My Head from Mood Swings. After that, we heard from Brother Jack McDuff with He's a Real Gone Guy from Screamin'.
1: That's right.
0: Great track. Amazing organ player.
1: Jack McDuff.
0: They don't make them like that anymore.
1: No, they do not.
0: We then went to the Ohio Penitentiary 511 Jazz Ensemble with Psych City. After that, we heard from California's own Flea with Thinking About You from Honora. We then heard from Kiefer with It's Okay, Be You. After that, we heard from Hugh Masekela with Riot from Masekela. And please, again, Jazz Police, let me know if I'm saying that incorrectly, because I feel like I am. And we are listening to Underneath the Sound of Our Voices, the Imad Jamal Trio with The Awakening from The Awakening. And that gets you caught up on everything you've heard in the past hour. Go to the website, wwoz.org, and find more there from the programs menu for song history and from other places to listen, to find the listing, which would be Song History or 100 Most Recent Spins. If you couldn't tell just now, to pull the curtain back, I was concerned about my next track playing too soon. So that's what just happened. Excuse my delay there. Anyways, thanks for putting up with me in general. Thanks for listening. Again, my special guest today has been Smokehouse Brown.
1: Hey now.
0: Who you should keep in touch with and look up. 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This has been The Morning Set. Up next is Dan Meyer with Traditional Jazz, and we're going to go out with this Chuck Berry track.
1: Hey, good old Chuck.
0: Yeah, you're right.
1: Sorry
0: All
1: about
0: right.
1: the scratching and the poppins on the records, but I did bring a few oldies but goodies.
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1: 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Always Lounge features Betsy Propane's Smoke Show Cabaret at 7 p.m. Bacchanal hosts Byron Asher at 6. Bamboulas presents John Roniger and the Good for Nothing Band at 4:30 and Ted Hefko and the Thousand Airs at 9. BJ's Lounge hosts Red Beans and Blues with Washboard Chaz and Jonathan Freelick at 9 p.m. Bourbon O Bar at the Bourbon Orleans Hotel welcomes Ross Hoppy at 8 p.m. Carousel Bar and Lounge at the Hotel Monteleone has Tom Hook at 8. 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DBA hosts the Secret Six Jazz Band at 6 and Corey Henry and the Treme Funktet, Red Beans and Ricely Yours at 9:30. 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Fritchell's Jazz Club has the Tin Men at 5 and Richard Scott and Friends at 8. Holy Diver has Up the Hammers with D.K. 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Beck at 8. Mahogany Jazz Hall hosts Tom Hook at 6 and the Original Tuxedo Band at 8 p.m. Maison Bourbon Jazz Club presents Danny Rubio and the Catahoula Music Company featuring Jack Pritchett at 8 p.m. The Maple Leaf welcomes the George Porter Jr. Trio featuring Chris Atkins at 7 and 10. 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Nola Brewing has the Nola Pickin' Party Bluegrass Jam at 7 p.m. Pat O'Brien's has Jim Lockwood and Hannah Krieger Benson starting at 6. 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Siberia welcomes Automatic, Accessory, and Weird starting at 9. St. Rock Tavern has Slow Motion Cowboys plus Lily Unless and the Only Ifs starting at 9 p.m. Steamboat Natchez has the Dukes of Dixieland at 6 p.m. And Tropical Isle Original features Dave Ferrato at 7. 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

That was a standard by Joe King Oliver, the Dippermouth Blues, played for us by Scott Black's Hot Horns. Scott Black cornet, Duke Heitker trumpet, Tom Ebert trombone, Tom Fisher clarinet and bass sax, Buck Evans piano, Tom Saunders string bass, tuba, bass saxophone, and Charlie Fidella on drums. 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I'm Dan Meyer, spinning the records for you once again for a program of classic-style New Orleans jazz. In a little while, we'll be going back to 1928 and hear from Clarence Williams Orchestra, including King Oliver. But first, let's hear another from Scott Black's Hot Horns. Sunday.

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1: After we heard Sunday, played for us by Scott Black's Hot Horns, we were back in 1928 with Clarence Williams. In addition to Clarence Williams leading the band on piano, the group included King Joe Oliver on cornet and Cyrus St. Clair on brass bass. First, they accompanied Catherine Henderson, If You Like Me, and then accompanying Sarah Martin, Hole in the Wall. Staying in the 1920s, we'll next hear from General Morton's orchestra, Red Hot Pepper and Deep Creek.

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After General Morton's orchestra played Red Hot Pepper and Deep Creek, we were back in 1926 with the New Orleans Wanderers, Perdido Street Blues, and Papa Dip. The New Orleans Wanderers were George Mitchell on cornet, Kid Ory trombone, Johnny Dodds clarinet, Little Harden Armstrong on piano, Johnny St. Cyr on banjo. 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

Classic Rags New Orleans Style. Chris Tokarski piano with Cassidy Holden bass and Hal Smith drums. They played for us the 1916 Artie Matthews composition Pastime Rag No. 3 and the Scott Joplin Louis Javine number from 1907 Heliotrope Bouquet. Before that, the New Orleans Ragtime Orchestra with Dill Pickles, a 1906 number by Charles L. Johnson, and Eugenia by Scott Joplin, also from 1906. 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Some more ragtime New Orleans style. From the CD Creole Syncopators, The Storyville Years, here's Steve Pistorius with Creole Bells, a 1900 number by J. Boldewalt Lamp. After that, we'll hear from Sidney Bechet with the 1899 Scott Joplin classic, The Maple Leaf Rag.

We started that last set with Steve Pistorius playing Creole Bells. Then a wild interpretation of the Maple Leaf Rag from 1932 by Sidney Bechet and his New Orleans Feet Warmers with Tommy Ladner. We finished off with John Gill's Novelty Orchestra of New Orleans with their version of the 1897 Kerry Mills number at a Georgia camp meeting. 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

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Next, let's go to 1959 and hear from Louis Armstrong and the Dukes of Dixieland. Louis Armstrong and Frank Jacinto on trumpets and vocal, Frank Jacinto on trombone, Papa Jack Jacinto doubling banjo and trombone, Jerry Fuller clarinet, Stanley Mendelssohn piano, Lowell Miller tuba, and Red Hawley on drums. Two of Louis Armstrong's own compositions, Someday You'll Be Sorry and Struttin' with Some Barbecue.

I was the one who taught you all, you know. And your friend said you, don't make me sing another song.

After Louis Armstrong and the Dukes of Dixieland in 1956, with Someday You'll Be Sorry and Strutting with Some Barbecue, we were back in 1924 with Clarence Williams' Blue Five. Louis Armstrong cornet, Charlie Irvis trombone, Sidney Bechet clarinet and soprano sax, Clarence Williams' piano, and Buddy Christian on banjo with Texas Moaner Blues. Next, here at WWOZ 90.7 FM New Orleans, we'll hear from Buck Evans and the Brahmin Bellhops. From their 1996 CD, Who's She Jazzin' Now? Sweet Little Swayin' Arms and Mabel from Coral Gables.

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He was the son of what's his name? That well-known applesauce tycoon. She was a Jane from what's its name? That little co-ed institution. They had a lot to talk about, especially when gin was mentioned. They loved to pet beneath the Florida moon and cuddle all night in the dunes.

gate bulls. Said a kiss would be okay if the taxi you will pay. Mabel from Coral Gables. Gee, what a wonderful gal. He bought her Sables, a house and stables, a 14-carat watch, and a case of real scotch. Yes, yes, and all the rest on a

After Buck Evans and the Brahmin Bellhops with Sweet Little Swayin' Arms and Mabel from Coral Gables, we heard from Charlie Fadella and his Sensation Jazz Band. Midnight Mama and Four or Five Times. Charlie Fadella on trumpet, Tom Fisher clarinet, Tom Ebert trombone, Steve Pistorius piano, John Gill banjo, Tom Saunders tuba, and Hal Smith on drums. 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Next, we'll hear from Sweet Emma Barrett and her Preservation Hall Jazz Band with a couple of good old good ones, Clarinet Marmalade and Bill Bailey. Sweet Emma Barrett leading the band on piano and doing some vocals, Percy Humphrey trumpet, Cy Frazier drums, Willie Humphrey clarinet, Manuel Sales banjo, Jim Robinson trombone, and Slow Drag Pavageau on string bass.

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1: The next number will be Bill Bailey, Won't You Please Come Home.

Some of the good old good ones. First, Clarinet Marmalade and Bill Bailey by Sweet Emma Barrett. Just now, Millenberg Joys and Put On Your Old Gray Bonnet by Paul Barbarin and his band. Ernie Cagnolotti on trumpet, Albert Burbank clarinet, Eddie Pearson trombone, Lester Santiago piano, Johnny St. Cyr banjo, Richard McLean bass, and Paul Barbarin on drums, recorded here in New Orleans back in 1951. 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Next, let's hear Frankie and Johnny by the New Orleans Cottonmouth Kings from their 2015 CD, Still Thirsty. Bruce Brockman clarinet, Charlie Fidella trumpet, Matt Roddy violin and vocal, Tom Saunders bass sax, Matt Johnson guitar, and Robert Snow on bass.

Frankie and Johnny by the New Orleans Cottonmouth Kings. If we have time for one more selection, we'll hear from Richard M. Jones' Jazz Wizards back in 1926. Albert Nicholas Clarinet, Richard M. Jones Piano, and Johnny St. Cyr on Banjo with All Night Shags.

0: 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Always Lounge features Betsy Propane's Smoke Show Cabaret at 7 p.m. Bacchanal hosts Byron Asher at 6. Bamboulas presents John Roniger and the Good for Nothing Band at 4:30 and Ted Hefko and the Thousand Airs at 9. BJ's Lounge hosts Red Beans and Blues with Washboard Chaz and Jonathan Freelick at 9 p.m. Bourbon O'Bar at the Bourbon Orleans Hotel welcomes Ross Hoppy at 8 p.m. Carousel Bar and Lounge at the Hotel Monteleone has Tom Hook at 8. Carrollton Station has Biscuits and Jam with Merrill Zimmerman and Friends at 10 p.m. Crescent City Brew House features the Ben Flood Jazz Trio at 6. DBA hosts the Secret Six Jazz Band at 6 and Corey Henry and the Treme Funktet, Red Beans and Ricely Yours at 9:30. The Jump Off Lounge presents Sporty's Brass Band at 9 p.m. Dos Jefes welcomes John Fole at 8:30. Fritchell's Jazz Club has the Tin Men at 5 and Richard Scott and Friends at 8. Holy Diver has Up the Hammers with D.K. 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Beck at 8. Mahogany Jazz Hall hosts Tom Hook at 6 and the Original Tuxedo Band at 8 p.m. Maison Bourbon Jazz Club presents Danny Rubio and the Catahoula Music Company featuring Jack Pritchett at 8 p.m. The Maple Leaf welcomes the George Porter Jr. Trio featuring Chris Adkins at 7 and 10. 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Nola Brewing has the Nola Pickin' Party Bluegrass Jam at 7 p.m. Pat O'Brien's has Jim Lockwood and Hannah Krieger Benson starting at 6. 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Siberia welcomes Automatic, Accessory, and Weird starting at 9. St. Rock Tavern has Slow Motion Cowboys plus Lily Unless and the Only Ifs starting at 9 p.m. Steamboat Natchez has the Dukes of Dixieland at 6 p.m. And Tropical Isle Original features Dave Ferrato at 7. 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
1: 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My name is Murph. I'm going to be your host for this Monday session of the New Orleans Music Show. I want to give a big shout out to Mr. Dan Meyer, as he always plays the great traditional New Orleans jazz just about every Monday right here from 9 a.m. to 11 a.m. Hope you all had an amazing weekend, and keep it going with this week. Get things started with some Cyril Neville. This is This Rat Race from his brand new album, Don't Wait Till I'm Gone.

0: Everybody got a camera. We done made them mad. Boy, they got fire all over this town. Them engines coming, and they won't bow down.
1: Yeah. Get yourself together. 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

0: All right, it is 33 minutes, and it's into the 11 o'clock hour, and you are listening to WWOZ-FM New Orleans. 90.7 on the radio dial and WWOZ.org if you're streaming us around the globe. My name is Murph. I am your host for this Monday session of the New Orleans Music Show, and I hope you all are having an amazing Monday so far. We started the set off with brand new music from Cyril Neville. It's called This Rat Race from his album Don't Wait Till I'm Gone. Omari Neville and The Fuel did Black Soul, Heart of Gold from their brand new album Voodoo. Mahalia Jackson did the title track from her album What the World Needs Now is Love. We had Jeffrey Broussard and the Nighttime Syndicate doing Aw Baby from their album Bayou Moonlight. Robin Barnes did Hands Up from her album Louisiana Love. Lily Lewis with Catsy Watson Francione did Possible from Lily's album All Is Forgiven. And Dusky Waters did House on King Street. And many of these artists are going to be performing at the 2026 Black Americana Fest. And I am super fortunate enough to have some folks here from there. I got Dusky Waters right here, along with Layla Michaela. Dusky, how are we doing today?
1: Hey, Murph. I'm doing great. Excited.
0: Thanks for coming on down. And Layla, good to see you.
2: Great to see you as well.
0: I was a pleasant surprise because I was looking at the lineup and I didn't see you right away. And then you explained what's going down. And so many things are happening at this festival.
2: So many things are happening at this festival, indeed.
0: Well, congratulations, Dusky. What is this, the third iteration of this?
1: Year three. We're officially in our toddler era.
0: Oh, right on.
1: We've made it.
0: Is it potty trained yet?
1: We're working on it.
0: Okay, good. Yes. It is out, a lot of it's outside, so it makes it easier.
1: Yeah.
0: But it seems like this festival is just growing very organically, spreading out, and people just seem to really, really love what you're bringing them.
1: Yeah, it's been a really beautiful journey. You know, this all started as this desire to have a space to celebrate the roots, the Black roots of roots music, and to bring some attention and shed some light on some stories that maybe not everyone in our community knows about, like the influence and impact of amazing artists that our stages are named after, like Sister Rosetta Tharpe and Elizabeth Cotton and Charlie Pride. And then with the work that Layla's bringing in this year too, talking about the banjo as this historically Black instrument, and you know, just like learning and then being joyful and being celebratory about all the incredible music that's also being made right now in our region and across the country.
0: Well, one of my favorite words was KRS-One came up with edutainment, and educating and entertaining, and just what you've said. And I look at the lineup and I see the Gullah Geechee Singers here and I see the Banjo Reclamation Project. So it seems like you're taking that word edutainment and really giving it to us in an amazing way.
1: Absolutely. I am a learner at heart and also someone who used to work in education. So edutainment, or informants, as my friend Sun Pai says, is the theme. It's learning, but it's also joyful and fun.
0: Well, isn't curiosity what keeps life going? You know, what's that? What's new? What's the next new thing that we can learn and discover?
1: Exactly.
0: And then Layla, you're going to be here as a moderator for this.
2: I'm going to be moderating a panel on behalf of well, I kind of conceptualized a conversation that's going to be previewing a symposium that I'm organizing at Xavier University for October 10th. It's called Monumental Change, Memory, Civic Healing, and Collective Imagination. And we're reflecting on nearly 10 years since the removal of several Confederate monuments here and in Richmond, Virginia. So the organization that I work for is called the Shaco Institute, and our mission is to reveal the enduring impact of racial slavery on our shared American experience, and to use that history to improve our civic life. And so we're going to be exploring, you know, all of those themes as a part of this symposium. But, you know, by the grace of Dusky Waters and the Black Americana Fest, I'm also going to be doing sort of like a pop-up to not only promote that event, but to talk about the African and Black roots of the banjo and what the banjo has meant in the American imagination, in our collective imagination, and really centering the Black experience in all of that. So the panel is going to feature Dusky Waters herself, Dawn Vappy, and Samantha Hardin from the Black Banjo Reclamation Project, and I'll be moderating.
0: Oh, wow. That sounds amazing. And the banjo, it seems some instruments like took a direct line from where they came to where they ended up, and the banjo seems like it took the craziest route. It visited everywhere before it made it to where we know it now.
2: Yeah, I think that, you know, I read this incredible book, and I feel like I need to read it again, actually, but maybe segments of it before our panel. It's called Banjo, America's African Instrument. And I think that it's written by a friend of mine and an amazing scholar named Laurent Dubois. And I think that title really summarizes what the banjo is. You know, it comes from this family of lute instruments in West Africa, traveled, you know, to the so-called New World via the transatlantic slave trade. And the story of the banjo has been so obscured by, you know, the fact that it was appropriated by white culture, white society, and the fact that our records were, you know, racialized and separated in, you know, their teens and 20s. And so, you know, I think the banjo is like a particularly poignant, you know, point of arrival in the conversation around symbology that really like kind of dominates our collective imaginations and, you know, maybe subconsciously kind of guides a lot of our perceptions of ourselves.
0: And now we have a chance to like see the other side of it and all these other sides and all the different facets of the prism of the banjo.
2: Yeah. Yeah. And everyone also has such an individual relationship with the banjo. I became a banjo player completely by accident. I'm a classical cellist and I started playing banjo, you know, after moving to New Orleans. I thought I was going to be getting into playing some trad jazz. And for me, it's been the gateway into exploring my Haitian heritage, which is like, you know, it's like one of the first banjos discovered in the New World was found in Haiti. And so, and that banjo is at the Smithsonian right now. So it's like, how do these things happen? You know, there's a magic and a mystery around this instrument that is, you know, so much about ancestral connection and, you know, kind of a spiritual relationship to music that has been so much a part of my life. But yeah, I feel like I'm always like, oh, I'm here kind of by accident. I don't know, you know.
0: Well, it sort of seems like this is the perfect place, Black Americana Festival, for all of these things to land that don't seem to have a steady footing, and here it is, and now we can really see where it's come from, and we can tell the real stories.
2: Absolutely.
0: So did you, I see a banjo laying on the floor.
1: Yes.
0: Did you want to play that banjo, Dusky?
1: Sure.
0: Maybe, since banjo. We've been talking about it.
1: Yeah. Or? And I'd love to also just echo something that Layla said about perception. And I think one of our hopes with founding Black Americana Fest is that we can start to correct the record and rewrite this notion that Americana music or country music or folk music isn't Black music or hasn't always been Black music, which we know that it has been. And so I think some of this is also, you know, this is a festival where you might not know everybody on the lineup poster, but you come because you want to discover new things and learn new things. And then you leave having a new favorite artist that you're going to play over and over again and support them and buy their records and all the things that you do
0: right.
1: to support artists.
0: So once again, this is a Black Americana Fest. It's happening at the Broadside September 25th and 26th, 2 days of art, music, history, and culture. And we just went down a banjo rabbit hole. So Dusky was kind enough to bring her banjo along, and we're going to maybe hear a banjo tune or some kind of banjo conversation.
2: You know, you can't be playing the banjo without a lot of tuning up front.
0: Yeah.
2: You know, that's classic.
0: But one of the albums, there was an album by Otis Taylor called Recapturing the Banjo. Mm-hmm. And he had Don Vappy, Alvin Youngblood, Hart, Keb Mo. Oh, I think there's two other people on
2: Taj?
0: There.
2: Taj?
0: Was Taj on there? I think he was. but every track has at least three banjos on it. And the liner notes were very much the surface of what you were talking about, Layla. And I didn't even understand that I thought the banjo sort of just went up the Appalachians and sort of came down, but there was a lot more
2: right.
0: of where it went, who it stopped with, and how it kind of got flipped over, sort of upside down from where it began.
2: Yeah.
0: And it was really neat to finally learn about that.
2: Yeah. Those are some of the godfathers, I think, of like the movement of talking of you know, about the black roots of the banjo. Otis Taylor, Taj Mahal, yeah. You know, Carolina Chocolate Drops was founded as part of the Black Banjo Gathering in 2005. So we're talking, you know, 21 years later, here we are.
0: Yeah.
2: And there's so many more black banjo players than I, you know, certainly than I grew up with.
0: And we're all better for it.
2: Yeah, for sure.
0: So what are we going to hear, Dusky?
1: I'm going to play a song off my new record.
0: Okay.
1: That I haven't played on the radio before.
0: Oh.
1: But yeah, this is called Sundown Time. It's in an open D tuning, which I recently learned is sometimes called graveyard tuning. I don't know if you've heard that.
2: No,
1: but, I think it fits the story. This album that I'm releasing in November called Mother Magnolia is an exploration of a family histories, but also like family myths. And so this is a story that's been passed down about my great-great-granddad, who was born on a plantation in Mississippi and emancipated as a child. And then at some point in his young adult life had to flee Mississippi, like flee some terror and violence. And so I thought about him and his story of being on the road, and also just was thinking deeply about, you know, all of the ICE raids and people being pulled over, and just this idea of like, are we all like safe on the road, and what happens when we're not. So this is called Sundown Time.
0: And this is live right here in the OZ Studios.

0: Yeah. Dusky Waters live here in the Hellas Foundation studio. Yeah. Debut.
1: Yeah, I know. So fun.
0: And that sounded amazing.
1: Thank you.
0: And that is something that we may hear at the Black Americana Fest.
2: You will hear it. And you'll also hear it with like bass and drums and guitar and trumpet. And it'll be a lot more like metal than this stripped down version.
0: So the festival is taking place over 2 days, 25th and 26th. And what does the layout look like of the festival?
2: Yes. So we start on Friday. Cute Friday evening. Get off of work. Come join us. We'll kick off at 5 p.m. at the Broadside. We'll have two stages going on Friday. Our headliners are Trey Wellington, who's a phenomenal bluegrass banjoist, Joy Clark, New Orleans Zone. We'll also have a banjo workshop that day by Trey Wellington. And we also have some special Friday specials, I guess, that you can only access on Friday. So we're doing like a free welcome cocktail for the first 100 people through the gates. And we also have some Friday only merch specials. So we hope that you'll join us on Friday. Then on Saturday, we expand to our full layout. So we'll have our full activation happening in the Broadside parking lot. That's an art market with tons of vendors, food. Pierre Paris Productions, which is the only black-owned float company in New Orleans, has created these two gorgeous floats for our patrons to paint. So if you want to come help us paint these floats, I don't know where they're going to go after this, but somewhere beautiful to be displayed, come do that with us. And then we'll have all three stages. So our Sister Rosetta Tharpe main stage. Saturday headliners include Serotones and the Kentucky Gentlemen from Nashville, who are very, very fun. We'll have dance lessons going on in front of the main stage, country line dances, and Zydeco dance lessons. Then inside our Elizabeth Cotton Songs and Stories stage, we have a whole day of music. That's where you'll hear Buddy Red, Denisha, Bolton, Saranjoji, so many incredible artists we're excited about. And then in the theater, our super special newest stage, where you can hear Layla McCalla and her panel on the banjo. Banjo, the American Monument, the Black Banjo Reclamation Project, and so much more. You can find all of these details at our website, blackamericanafest.com. You can see the full schedule and plan out your weekend with us.
0: I'm sorry. That word panjo is now in my head. And I just pictured
3: black. It's a banjo panel.
0: That's that, and I pictured
3: it's
0: black.
2: It's a banjo.
0: And then I pictured black pandas playing banjo.
2: Ooh.
0: Okay. And like rocking out.
2: Okay. New merch
3: Choose
2: idea.
3: Your own adventure.
0: Yeah.
3: You know?
0: So who knows? Yeah. That's your idea too. If that's the Black Americana panjo mascot, I'm down. And people can get tickets at blackamericanafest.com.
2: They can. Also, this is a family-friendly, all-ages event, so we really welcome the young ones. We think it's really important for them to be with us and to get to see what they might one day become. So there's a kid zone by Art Camp 504, and children 11 and under are free. You can buy a family pass on Eventbrite, and that includes your adult pass and up to four kiddos.
0: Awesome. Dusky and Layla, thank you all so much for coming on down to talk with the OZ listeners. Thank you all for continuing to share the stories and the knowledge of this music that we listen to and a lot of times take for granted and without knowing where it came from. 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
3: Thanks so much, Mark.
0: All right, y'all. I'm going to go out. How about we play one of your songs, Layla? We haven't played any of your music yet. What should we hear?
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0: All right. This is Dodine by Layla McCalla right here on WWOZ FM New Orleans.

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My name is Murph. I am your host for this Monday session of the New Orleans Music Show. I want to give a big shout-out to Dusky Waters and Layla Michaela for stopping by. Black Americana Fest is happening September 25th and September 26th, and we heard brand new music from Dusky Waters. We also heard House on King Street. We heard Layla Michaela's doing Dodenine from her album Breaking the Thermometer. And we heard Joy Clark doing Shine from her album Tell It to the Wind. And we're going to get back to the music right now with The Walrus, a New Orleans Beatles experience from their brand new album Elysian Fields Forever. We're going to hear their version of I Got a Feeling. And then we're going to talk to them right here in the studio. So keep it locked to WWOZ-FM New Orleans.

0: 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If you're streaming us around the globe, that was The Walrus doing their version of I've Got a Feeling. And they have a brand new album out called Elysian Fields Forever. The artwork on it is amazing. And I'm fortunate enough to have Felix, Jonathan, and Andre here with us. Jonathan, how are we doing today?
1: Good. How are you?
0: I'm feeling great today. Felix, how are we doing?
2: Very well, thanks.
0: Awesome. And Andre, welcome back.
1: Thank you.
0: Good
1: always,
0: to see you all.
1: It was a pleasure to be here, Murray.
0: And congratulations on your new record.
1: Thanks, man.
0: Elysian Fields Forever. And you guys have co-opted like the imagery of Yellow Submarine, but you've totally New Orleansized it.
1: Yeah. All done in parody, full legal clearance.
3: Yeah,
1: don't come after us, Apple. We're good.
3: It's a Beatles tribute band, so we wanted to make sure that it all aspects of the record sort of
0: paid homage.
3: Yeah. Yeah.
0: But you also put yourselves in there too.
3: Yeah,
0: you know, like he's wearing wearing a Nola shirt, pelican, but he's got teeth.
1: it's very trippy, yeah. And I think true to the original spirit of the Yellow Submarine kind of world, but through like a New Orleans centric lens.
0: So, Jonathan, how did the Walrus come together? How did you guys meet up?
1: Well, before I was in the band, it was like 2010.
3: 2009 is when we started. It was we got together for a friend's wedding. We were essentially a commissioned project to play a bunch of Beatles songs for a wedding, and Beatles songs are so short that we had to learn a whole bunch of them. You know, in general, it's like 2 minute songs. So we learned a lot of songs, and then it was a blast. You know, the wedding was a blast, and so then it was like, well, we have a Beatles band, you know, but it was never really a priority. It was always kind of a back burner thing because everybody plays in a bunch of different other bands, and it was really Jonathan came on board.
4: Yeah,
3: and then 15
4: it was the
3: pandemic,
4: ago. I think. Yeah.
1: Oh no, like
3: 10 years ago,
1: yeah, like 2015 or so, 2014.
3: Yeah, yeah.
1: Okay. Like
3: yeah.
1: McCartney was supposed to play in New Orleans and got sick,
3: right.
1: And so all these musicians in town had bought tickets and taken the night off and given up their gigs, and all of a sudden, 2 weeks out, he's not coming. So Davis Rogan and Paul Sanchez had the idea of doing a McCartney tribute. So they were kind of the house band. I got brought in by Paul just to sing on a couple songs. And when I came to rehearsal, I was like, oh, these guys know their stuff, man. Like, we're nerds on the same level. I like it. So we all kind of hit it off. And then the show was so much fun. The idea was like, well, hey, John Lennon's birthday is in 6 months. Let's do this again. And then they asked if I wanted to be in the band, like the house band with them. And then that was great, and we had a great time. And so then it was kind of like, hey, we do this thing from time to time if you want to hop in with us. So from there, it just kind of took off. And we would only maybe do like 2 or 3 things a year, kind of like private parties or a corporate thing. And then it wasn't really till COVID when like June of 2020, we played a porch show with the Electric Yacht Quartet. And that show, I think, probably turned into 4 more porch shows. And then it just kind of snowballed, and all of a sudden it became like all of our busiest projects, because like I think some of the folks in Sketch were out of town, some of the Johnny Sketch folks were mm-hmm. in different cities, so like everybody was just kind of in like suspended animation, so we just got real busy. And then when the world kind of opened up again, it just kind of snowballed, like, slingshotted us into, you know,
3: into the scene.
1: Yeah.
0: Wow.
1: Mm.
0: That's amazing.
1: Yeah.
0: And Felix, I mean, even just learning 50 songs, that's a lot, but you also got like a knowledge of the Beatles. Like, you started to maybe even understand how they wrote or their chord progressions, or oh, this makes sense.
3: Well, don't tell anybody, but Felix is a Stones guy.
0: Oh, so
3: yeah,
0: so you were like a double agent, like you were taking the information and sending it to Mick.
4: It was a steep learning curve for me. No, so, but it was great. It was awesome because the music is terrific, so it was great learning all these songs.
0: And then, well, being a Stones guy, could you see, like, the difference between, like, a John and Paul and a Mick and Keith?
4: Well, that's funny because, like, I didn't know the difference between John and Paul songs, really, for a long time. And now it's been a while because I figured it out. But, I mean, it's very different. The Stones are a different kind of band,
0: uh-huh.
4: for sure. But, the Beatles, it's been a great experience.
0: That's awesome.
4: Yeah.
0: And then what made you guys decide to record a record?
4: We got a grant. I think.
1: Yeah, well, we kind of kicked the idea around for a while of like, that might be a fun idea. And we applied for a grant through the Threadhead Foundation. And I had applied a couple times
4: right.
1: and never gotten it. I just, you know, it was always just kind of like a harebrained idea. And then this year we got it. And it was just like, let's see what we can do. Because we would play shows and people would go, man, do you guys have a CD available? And we'd think, well, the Beatles have like 13. And
2: we
1: like,
2: play.
1: They're readily available anywhere in the world.
3: Live, we generally play the songs as, you know, as close to the records, to the Beatles as we can. That's kind of how the band presents the music.
1: But we're not like a sound-alike band. I think that's the difference.
3: Right.
1: It's like we are for people that play the music, but we're not doing accents and trying to get like period correct tone. And we just play it the way we would naturally play it. So I think there is a bit of a personal, like a personal difference to it that makes it sound a little different. And just like we are New Orleans musicians, so we play things a little bit different. Like Dre is going to be a little bit more on the backbeat than Ringo. You know, like Dave's a different bass player from Paul McCartney. So it's just, it is its own thing, but we kind of were like, well, what would our own thing be? And so this was a chance to kind of say, you know, if we were to reimagine these songs, like what would we do with it? Like what is New Orleans music? And so we kind of were like, it can be literally anything, like, because all music kind of comes through here and comes from here. So that let us kind of just throw caution to the wind and do whatever.
0: Because, I mean, we just heard it on I've Got a Feeling. That's definitely like your version of that song.
3: It's pretty funky.
0: Uh-huh.
3: But one of the things, you know, On the Beatles version of that, they've got Billy Preston playing keyboards, and so I just lifted exactly what he was playing for the record for our version, because whatever I'm going to come up with is not going to be funkier than what he's coming up with. But the thing he was playing over was not as funky as what we were doing. So it's we're still like pulling stuff from like direct quotes from the Beatles recordings, but in our own, we're using it.
0: You guys are picking the pen.
3: Yeah.
0: So
3: yeah,
0: you might be using a marker or crayon or something.
3: Right.
0: So.
3: And this record is all over the place. We've done it as a ballad, as like a really, really like tearjerker ballad. And we've got the slow one of John Lennon's great ballads is If I Fell. And we do it as kind of a Ramones punk punk thing, you know. I mean, it's we had a really, really fun time kind of approaching this stuff because the material is so strong that we could kind of come at it from any angle that we wanted, and immediately there were no bad ideas at all, you know.
0: And then you guys kind of have enough telepathy that if an idea was working, you guys all just jumped on it.
1: Yeah.
4: Oh, sweet.
1: And everybody brought different ideas in. And it was funny because, you know, Felix has a pretty strong jazz background. And he comes in and he's like, I just watched Rock and Roll High School last night. What if we did this song like a Ramones song? And I come from a rock background. And I was like, well, what if we took I'm Only Sleeping and made it like a trad jazz song? And I can't play trad jazz for the life of me, but Felix can. So we figured it out and like came up with this really cool, like kind of like Prez Hall feel for I'm Only Sleeping. So like everyone just threw different ideas out, and we had so much fun just figuring out like how malleable these songs are.
0: Right.
1: And it was probably the most fun I've ever had making a record. Like it was just everything. We were just laughing and smiling the whole time, and you know, it was great.
0: Yeah, that's awesome. And now it's out, and now you guys got shows. Lots of shows coming up.
3: We got the vinyl just got delivered.
1: Vinyl arrived
3: to Jonathan's house
1: this morning.
0: Yeah. Congratulations.
3: And we have a record release at NOLA Brewing at the end of the month, on the 27th. And that's the official, like, that's when it's readily available, you know?
1: Yeah, it'll be streaming and available officially on Friday the 25th. We'll have copies in stores locally on vinyl and CD and whatever.
3: And
1: format you like.
3: A handful of gigs. We're playing at the Jazz and Blues Market in a month. With
1: October 11th?
3: With the Electric Yacht String Quartet.
1: Yeah.
3: And we're going to do a full presentation of Revolver, the album, top to bottom, over at the Jazz Museum right before Thanksgiving. We're playing the Wild Things Festival. So there's a
0: Walrus is busy.
3: Bunch of stuff lined up. Yeah.
0: Walruses don't move fast either.
3: No.
0: So you guys,
1: we're not fast, but we are smart.
2: Nice.
3: Persistent.
0: So when can people get this album?
1: Officially on the 25th.
0: 25th?
1: Yeah. You can pre-order it now on our website, walrusnola.com. We will deliver it to you free of charge.
3: In locally.
1: In the greater metropolitan locally. Area, yes. Not going to Destrehan. but yeah, it's on our website. It'll be in all the stores locally as well.
0: Awesome.
1: Yeah.
0: And then the 25th is also the record release at NOLA Brewery.
1: 27th.
0: Is the release.
1: 27th. Yeah. Yeah. That's free. Starts at 5 o'clock. It's one of the Nola by Nola no cover shows.
4: And all ages are welcome. Aren't they doing a beer for us?
1: They
4: too?
1: Are doing a Walrus beer. Yeah, it's the right. Magical Mystery Pour Lager. It'll have nice. Our album artwork on it.
0: That's amazing.
1: Limited edition in 6 packs only, I believe.
0: Limited edition, yeah. Right. So once you guys drink it, it's gone.
1: Right.
4: You got to come to the show to get a 6-pack.
1: Yeah.
4: Right?
0: That's awesome. And then if people want to find out about you guys online, where can they go?
1: Our social media is we're on Instagram and Facebook and TikTok, because it's you got to be on TikTok for the kids, at Walrus Nola, and our website is walrusnola.com.
0: Awesome.
1: All of our tour dates are on there and everything you could want.
0: Excellent. Well, Jonathan, Felix, and Andre, thank you all so much for coming on down. Congratulations.
3: Our pleasure. Thank you for having us.
4: Thank you.
0: Taking this commissioned project and blowing it up.
3: Yeah. It's been a real journey. Yeah.
0: Let's play another song off the album. All
1: Would right. you say it's been a long and winding road?
4: Oh, no.
0: Oh, dang.
1: That's good.
4: Oh, God.
3: What if we do This Boy? This one is sort of, we'd sort of approach this one with Fats Domino and Johnny Adams in mind.
0: Okay.
3: So we've got horns on this.

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Alrighty, we are just shy. Oh, it's 12:30, right on the dot. And you are listening to WWOZ FM New Orleans. 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My name is Murph. I'm your host for this Monday session of the New Orleans Music Show. We want to thank the Walrus for stopping by. Their new album that's going to be out is called Elysian Fields Forever. And we heard I've Got a Feeling and This Boy. The record release will be on September 27th. Over at Nola Brewery. We followed up with John Cleary doing Loberta from the album Live at the Royal Albert Hall, his brand new album. And then Honey Island Swamp Band did Prodigal Son from their album Cane Sugar. And they are also celebrating 20 years this year. They'll be doing a show at Tipitina's. We're going to get back to the music right now with Carson Station with their most recent album, Ghosts of New Orleans. And we're going to be talking to them in just a minute. So keep it locked to WWOZ FM New Orleans. And here's the track, Ghost of New Orleans.

0: All right, it is 12:35, and you are listening to WWOZ-FM New Orleans. It's 90.7 on the radio dial and WWOZ.org if you're streaming us around the globe. We just listened to Carson Station doing Ghost of New Orleans, the title track of that record, and I am here with Mark Carson and Timmy. How do I say your last name? Boudler?
1: Baudier.
0: Baudier. Yeah, so far.
1: It's all right.
0: They are here representing Carson Station. Mark, how are we doing today?
2: Doing great.
0: Yeah. Timmy Baudier.
1: Yes.
0: I'm going to get it eventually. It's not
1: all it's those French names.
2: Yeah, that's what it is.
0: A lot of people call me out. They're like, nope, got that one wrong too. I was like, I know, but there's four X's in the name. It's really hard. But I appreciate it. One day I'll get the Cajun Creole like dictionary guide and it'll help me out. So congratulations on this. This is a beautiful record.
2: Thanks
1: a lot, man.
2: Thank you.
0: And Mark, you've been making music for a long time.
2: Yeah. I've been writing for a long, long time. For a while, I mean, I'm from New Orleans, and so one of the first experiences that I ever had that I actually included in one of the songs is that I was down in my mother took me down at 7 years old, and I saw the first Dixieland band I've ever seen, and I've been trying to chase that excitement ever since. Basically.
0: Oh wow!
2: That kind of organized chaos, you know, with all the horn players playing and stuff like that, and so. You know, some of the songs on that record reflect that, but I mean, yeah, I wrote a lot here in a band in the 80s, and then later on I went to Nashville and wrote a bunch there. I was a staff writer for a couple of years, when I came home from writing in Nashville, Timmy and I and another guy, Rick Rooney, would just get together and just try to write as much as we can. Write all kinds of stuff that didn't have anything to do with what I was trying to make a living at. And a lot of those songs ended up on Ghost of New Orleans.
0: That's pretty awesome. Well, it sounds like writing with Timmy and Rick was like your therapy.
2: That's right.
0: And you had a lot of fun with these guys.
2: Yeah, yeah.
0: So you should get paid double, Timmy, for being a therapist as well as a bass player.
2: Well, the way it usually works, I have a buddy of mine that has a cabin like past Covington. And so we'd go, we'd bring about four or five bottles of wine. And some food and stuff like that. And so we promised that the first song that we write sober without drinking anything. Then we start drinking. So then it starts getting a little bit.
1: So we at least get one.
2: We lost that one song.
0: But how long have you guys been having writing sessions now?
1: Oh man,
2: 20 years, maybe?
1: many years. Yeah,
0: 20 years for having writing sessions. So you guys probably have a few songs now.
1: Oh yeah, yeah. It's the hardest. Part of this project was kind of whittling down what this is kind of the cream of the crop of from a certain group of songs that we wrote, and our buddy Rick and him helped whittle it down.
2: Yeah, Rick and I went from like 1,000 songs to like 100 songs to 50 songs and eventually got to those 10.
0: Wow.
1: And I appreciate that. They did a good job of that.
0: That's got to be such a hard process, putting one to the side, because they all have meanings for you.
1: Right. Yeah, it's hard being objective when you wrote them. You know?
0: Well, everything's a piece of you.
2: If you write as much as I have over the years, you end up writing a lot of really bad songs too. So some of the choices were easier because we could say, oh no, never that, not that, not that, then. And we also wanted, because we're from New Orleans, we wanted to do something that was more indicative. I mean, we've done all kinds of genres. We needed to do something a little bit more indicative of New Orleans. And so that made the choices a little easier because we could, you know, that one, like Ghost of New Orleans, is definitely something, you know, that's kind of like reminds me of when I was a kid and I used to listen to Pete Fountain playing on like either locally or on the Tonight Show or something like that. And so that was kind of the energy that we wanted to get with that song. And so we you know, that was how we kind of came up with the songs that we got.
1: We got Rex Gregory on the playing the clarinet on that one.
0: Yeah, it was beautiful.
1: He was just
2: getting over pneumonia. And he was like, I don't know if I can do this, guys. And so he went into the room and started practicing, and then we started to roll the tape. He did it in one take. All that you hear is in one take. And it was just like, okay, you're fine.
1: Yeah, right.
0: Well, it sounds like you got a lot of people here that like really flesh out that New Orleans sound. Rex, you got Doyle Cooper on trumpet, Johnny Sansone, John Papa Groh.
2: Yeah, John Papa Groh's on almost every track.
0: So you guys really, and then Jim McCormick's even on one of the songs.
2: Jim McCormick is, we do a duo called Sons of New Orleans. That was a joy to write because we were just bringing up all our childhood, you know, memories and stuff. And he's such a brilliant writer. I mean, I've known him forever. I was just the first person I ever co-wrote with, but he's had so much success in Nashville and beyond. And he was very gracious to you know, take a couple hours and write this one with me. And he sang and he sings on it as well.
0: So. That's so awesome. And now you guys got a gig coming up to celebrate this.
2: That's right. We have a gig at the Maple Leaf on Saturday at 8 o'clock. So we're playing the first set 8 to 9:30. We're really excited about it. We have a really good band. You know, in addition to us, Matt Hughes plays bass. We have Grant Barris, who is 25 years old or whatever. And I don't know why he plays with us, but we're so happy he does. He is a prodigy. He's amazing. His dad, Mike Barris, is on drums. Am I leaving anything out?
1: Well, Jason...
2: Jason Mingledorf, who was with Papa Grows Funk and New Orleans Nightcrawlers.
1: Guest starring with us.
2: He's coming in for that gig and a few others with us, and we couldn't be happier about that.
0: That's so awesome. And is this your debut gig at the Maple Leaf?
2: Yes.
1: At the Maple Leaf.
0: What? Yeah. Congratulations. Yeah. That's so exciting.
2: Well, the thing is, we've played so many... We've tried so many different genres to play, and... because we have the players that we have now, we're kind of more concentrated on kind of the funkier stuff. And, you know, I guess I have a hard head because I wanted to try all kinds of other stuff. And eventually we tried stuff that basically, you know, people have been doing for years, and then people start to respond a little more. So
0: that's awesome.
2: And it's led to this.
0: Now, is this Ghost of New Orleans? This is out. Can everyone get this now?
2: Yes.
0: It's on all the platforms?
2: Yeah, it's on all the platforms. Of course, we sell them live, too. We have another album coming out that got another grant from the Ghost of New Orleans got a grant from the Jazz and Heritage Foundation and the Threadhead Foundation, but this next one, which is called Hot in My House, is the Jazz and Heritage Foundation gave us a grant for that too.
0: Wow!
2: So this one's going to be out probably either late this year, or early next.
1: It's in the mixing phase, so everything's kind of laid down. We're just trying to get the final mixes, and we love the guy we got mixing, but he's in demand too, so it's kind of hard to get the people you want.
0: Right. If people want to find out about Carson Station online, where can they go?
2: They can just go to, we're on all the social media things. You can just type in Carson Station on Google, but basically you can go facebook.com/Carson Station and you get everything, or Instagram, or any one of them.
0: They're on all the platforms.
2: All the platforms.
0: Awesome. Well, Timmy and Mark, thanks so much for stopping on by and talking with the OZ listeners. Congratulations on Ghosts of New Orleans and your debut Maple Leaf gig. That's so amazing.
2: We're excited.
1: Thanks
2: for having us.
0: And Silent But Deadly over here, I want to give a shout-out to Matt Hughes, filming everything, making sure everything's groovy. He'll be playing with these guys at the Maple Leaf. Can we hear another song off the record?
2: Sure.
0: What are we going to hear?
2: This song is called What to Funk.
0: Uh-oh.
2: It started out as this joke, and then we played it for a while. We couldn't find what the ending should be. And I think I was at the Jazz Fest a few years ago, and I saw, is it called the Hot Eight? There was a band called the Hot, and they were doing all this New Orleans stuff. And I said, well, why don't we do a second line thing at the end of it? And so Thad Scott, who was our bass player and a saxophone player, Thad Scott played with Marsha Ball and with Lena Prima for years. He organized it. He got the players to play it, and it was just a ball. And so It's a fun song.
0: Awesome. So this is Carson Station from their album Ghost of New Orleans. This is the song called What the Funk, and you're hearing it right here on WWOZ FM New Orleans.

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0: 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My name is Murph. I'm your host for this Monday session, and we've got lots of things happening here in New Orleans, especially after we still kind of hot, but we can call it fall because everything's just starting to happen. People are getting tired of staying inside, they're getting out and doing things again, and so I'm excited now to have the folks from Aquamob in the studio because they're getting ready to do another, I don't even know how to describe it, water theater?
1: Yeah, it's like movement theater, water, land. We have a little air as well.
0: So everybody introduce yourself.
1: I'm Cody, Cody Evans. I'm the writer and director.
2: I am Maddie Gartland. I'm going to be singing in the band for this year.
3: And I'm Spencer Cody, and I'm playing bass in the band this year.
0: And what's the name of the band?
2: The Kissing Disease.
0: Kissing Disease. And Cody, how did Aquamob start?
1: It originally started in Baltimore as a movement-based company, and then our producer, Elaine Gobiel, brought it here from Baltimore to New Orleans. I believe her first show was Animal Farm, and then it's kind of evolved since into more cinematic stuff. Alien last year, they did The Shining, and then this year we're doing 2001, so we're keeping the Kubrick theme alive and strong.
0: And The Shining, I saw The Shining. That was amazing.
1: Yeah.
0: And you guys changed sort of the plot a little bit.
1: Yeah, we usually take a little bit of our artistic license, only because, especially with 2001, it's not a movie a lot of people have seen in its entirety. It's a bit of a laborious movie, even though it's beautiful. So take a little bit of artistic license, make it a little bit more engaging and exciting for the audience.
0: And then, Maddie, what was it like creating a soundtrack for a water aqua ballet theater extravaganza?
2: I mean, it's been so much fun so far. I'm so excited to get into rehearsals and start like seeing where our music is fitting in with all of the scenes and what's happening. I mean, honestly, Spencer did a lot of the like arrangement for this, so he did a great job with it. And yeah, it's just been so much fun.
0: And Spencer, how'd you hook up with the Aquamob folks?
3: Well, we were recommended by a school friend. He did sound for them last year, and he recommended us. And we were like, I mean, this was like the most perfect show for me. I love Kubrick. I love all the music. I was like, I was so ready to go as soon as I heard about it.
0: So have you ever written in terms of like a soundtrack way of thinking, or you've just written for a band?
3: I've done some scores and stuff for like short films, and so I took a lot of that knowledge when I did this. You know, a lot of just kind of like pasting things together and like cutting sections here, shortening things there. But it was a lot of fun. It was definitely a learning experience.
0: But you also had some familiarity. You had done some scoring work before.
3: Yes. Yeah.
0: Oh, wow. So that must have been really exciting for you, Cody, to have a band that sort of understands how to make music for a moving piece in
1: Absolutely.
0: Real time. And then to be able to understand your guys' improvisation way or moving the story or changing the story to fit what you guys are trying to get across.
1: Yeah, I mean, the music in all of our shows tends to be conceptually very cinematic in scope. And so when we had a phone call a couple months ago about it, you know, I said, we're doing 2001. He's like, awesome. Pink Floyd, some Pink Floyd stuff, awesome. And so understanding kind of like the cinematic musical symbiotic connection was an important thing because, you know, we're doing movies on stage, so we want to have kind of a stage feel but also a cinematic feel. So it was a perfect pairing.
0: That's awesome. And so what can a guest expect when they come to an Aquamob show?
1: Well, they can expect a slightly different, more interesting version of 2001, in my opinion. They can expect phenomenal music, and they can expect some really awesome movement stuff, again, in the water, on land, and we have some air movement as well. So you get a little bit of everything. And so everyone's done a really good job movement-wise, and all the choreographers have been phenomenal. So they can expect a lot of stuff.
0: And should guests be prepared? Like they might get wet, or should they wear clothes to maybe not their best clothes?
1: They probably won't get wet. They might get a speckle of blood here and there. It's washable, so I wouldn't worry too much about it. But there might be a little bit of, if you're bringing Nana in the front row, she might get a little bit of blood on her. But we usually warn folks about that. And again, it's always washable.
0: Well, because it's a lot of fun, too. Because the way I remember it is like the audience was sort of around the pool, and then people were on the second floor.
1: Yeah.
0: So you had all these different viewpoints and advantages to see the show. So one person's perspective might be totally different from another person's
1: Correct.
0: Perspective.
1: It's very much theater in the round.
0: And it was awesome. And then when you guys deviated from the script a little bit, and what was her name again? She just got so empowered. She's like, I'm taking you out. I was like, oh, yeah.
1: Yeah,
0: this is
1: yeah,
0: great.
1: Wendy. Yeah.
0: Wendy, that's yeah. right. That's her name. Yeah. yeah. Wendy was like, no, I ain't having this. So how did you – and then is there somebody going to be playing the monolith?
1: The monolith will be playing itself as a set piece, and then we have our kind of our mainstay actors there. We have our kind of hominid evolutionary folks in the beginning from the movie, and then we have Hal, which is kind of a synthetic hybrid computer human type of thing.
0: That's awesome.
1: Instead of making Hal just a light in the wall, we made him a little bit more tactile to move around with the audience and the actors.
0: And we might get to see how good of a dancer Hal is?
1: Possibly.
0: We'll have to go to the show and find out.
1: Yeah, possibly.
0: So what dates is 2001 Odyssey Into the Deep happening?
1: We open up the 24th, so the 24th and the 26th. And then into October, we're the 2nd, 3rd, 5th, 9th, and 10th. If folks want tickets, they can go to aquamobnola.com, and they can also follow us on Instagram at aquamobnola.
0: And where is the 2001 Odyssey Into the Deep taking place at?
1: At the Midtown Hotel.
0: Midtown Hotel.
1: Yeah, and the show starts at 8 o'clock.
0: 8 o'clock, and that's at 3900 Tulane Avenue.
1: You got it.
0: And then if people want to find out more about Aquamob and this show, where can they go online?
1: Just go to aquamobnola.com. That'll have all the kind of information. And again, follow us on Instagram. We always have updates about the show and whatnot.
0: Awesome. Spencer, Maddie, and Cody, thank you all so much for coming on down and talking with the OZ listeners about 2001 Odyssey Into the Deep. These are really, really fun. It's so off-Broadway, into the pool. It's amazing. And it's just a great time, and it's just perfect for New Orleans. And the name of the band is called Kissing Disease, right?
3: Yes.
2: So Kissing Disease.
0: Let's hear a song from you guys. What are we going to hear?
3: This is Bitter Water.
0: All right, what's this song about?
2: This song is about this like old biblical times story of they believed this woman was cheating on her husband. They made her drink this like poisonous water and said if it made her sick, then she did it. And if it doesn't make her sick, then she's innocent. But it was poison, so obviously it did.
0: Oh. So this is also a taste of the music that you're going to hear at 2001 Odyssey Into the Deep. This is the Kissing Disease doing Bitter Water right here on WWOZ FM New Orleans.

0: 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If you're streaming us around the globe, that was Bitter Water by The Kissing Disease, and they are going to be the band, the featured band, doing the soundtrack, live soundtrack for Aquamobs Presents 2001 Odyssey into the Deep, happening at the Midtown Hotel, 3900 Tulane Avenue, September 24th through the 26th, and then October 2nd, 3rd, 5th, 9th, and 10th. 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And 1 o'clock is an odd hour, which means it's live wire time. 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
1: 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Always Lounge features Betsy Propane's Smoke Show Cabaret at 7 p.m. Bacchanal hosts Byron Asher at 6. Bamboulas presents John Roniger and the Good for Nothing Band at 4:30 and Ted Hefko and the Thousand Airs at 9. BJ's Lounge hosts Red Beans and Blues with Washboard Chaz and Jonathan Freelick at 9 p.m. Bourbon O'Bar at the Bourbon Orleans Hotel welcomes Ross Hoppy at 8 p.m. Carousel Bar and Lounge at the Hotel Monteleone has Tom Hook at 8. 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DBA hosts the Secret Six Jazz Band at 6 and Corey Henry and the Treme Funktet, Red Beans and Ricely Yours at 9:30. 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Fritchell's Jazz Club has the Tin Men at 5 and Richard Scott and Friends at 8. Holy Diver has Up the Hammers with D.K. 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Beck at 8. Mahogany Jazz Hall hosts Tom Hook at 6 and the Original Tuxedo Band at 8 p.m. Maison Bourbon Jazz Club presents Danny Rubio and the Catahoula Music Company featuring Jack Pritchett at 8 p.m. The Maple Leaf welcomes the George Porter Jr. Trio featuring Chris Adkins at 7 and 10. 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Nola Brewing has the Nola Pickin' Party Bluegrass Jam at 7 p.m. Pat O'Brien's has Jim Lockwood and Hannah Krieger Benson starting at 6. 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Siberia welcomes Automatic, Accessory, and Weird starting at 9. St. Rock Tavern has Slow Motion Cowboys plus Lily Unless and the Only Ifs starting at 9 p.m. Steamboat Natchez has the Dukes of Dixieland at 6 p.m. And Tropical Isle Original features Dave Ferrato at 7. 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
1: Crazy part is, you'll never know this is about you.

0: All right, we are 17 minutes into the 1 o'clock hour, and you are listening to WWOZ FM New Orleans, 90.7 on the radio dial, and WWOZ.org if you're streaming us around the globe. Fall, like I was saying, fall is where things all start happening here in the city as we kind of wake up from the heavy weight of the summer. And I've got somebody really important with some great things happening. I got Nate Dubois, known as Natural Disaster. And he is the owner and operator of Songbird Renovations. And he's got something really special happening here. So, Nate, how are we doing today?
1: I'm doing good, Murph. How you doing?
0: I'm feeling great.
1: I wanted to say, first off, thank you so much for showing up to Creepy Fest after letting me announce it on the radio.
0: Oh, yeah. That was an amazing concert and an amazing skate competition.
1: Yeah, the Underground X Games event. You know, it meant a lot that you were able to come out and participate and actually see a lot of what the underground community is doing and for the youth and for, you know, the community and musicians as well.
0: And the music was awesome.
1: Yeah.
0: The music was great. And just being out at the skate park and knowing that everyone, it was the skaters and the community that built that whole place mm-hmm. from the ground up, poured all the concrete, planted the trees, did everything to make that a place for everyone. It's amazing.
1: Yeah. A local activist and a youth advocate named Bizo of Aerocrafts Clothing actually reached out to the X Games to procure hundreds of tickets using my nonprofit, saying that he would be the fiscal sponsor. And we got those out into the community. They also got the new ramps. And my company, Songbird Renovations, actually built the community pantry that's there that gets stocked pretty often. So very happy about that.
0: That's awesome. And now you got another project happening.
1: Yeah. So as I mentioned, Songbird Renovations is the name of my company. Just from doing contracting work in New Orleans and the networks of people that I know, everybody that I work with is musicians and artists. So when I have different jobs, that's who I would call. I decided to basically let people know what we were doing because it gives people an opportunity to, while getting the same exterior painting or renovations or framing repair that they need, they can also organically support the musical and artistic culture of New Orleans and people putting on events and stuff. So we have an event on September 19th at Bar Redux at 8 p.m. It's going to be the very first Songbird Showcase. And what that is along with the people that I have working for me and with me in the company, I want to do different things to be able to promote them, like having performance opportunities, promotion, hooking them up with an opportunity to make and create their own merchandise. Also, I've got a few things like resources and artist development things going along with that, some of which are hooking them up with resources that already exist in the city, you know, like the Ella Project. Shout out to Ashley Keaton and Jean Menare, who help musicians out with access to legal works and understanding how to go about trademarking, copywriting, all of those things that a lot of musicians are lacking in. And people at the New Orleans Musicians Clinic as well, like Dr. Peggy Honore and Jacob. I've been helping out musicians that I know by getting them into their network, where basically they, through their partnership with Crescent Care, are hooking up musicians to low-cost access to medical, dental, mental health, OBGYN, and all kinds of things through Crescent Care. So there are a lot of these things that are already existing that, with my kind of networking ability, I've created this Artist Resource Center, is what I've been calling it, these programs, which kind of operate almost like how a record label would, but I'm just doing that for the sake of being able to support the musicians that I know and work with. So, yeah, we've got an event at Bar Redux on September 19th too, as a little bit of a fundraiser for small business startup costs, but also to get a lot of the word out and promotion.
0: And so what's the event? Is it songwriters?
1: Yeah, it's all original music.
0: Okay.
1: So we've got a bunch of the musicians that I work with all putting on their completely original songs.
0: And how many bands are going to be playing at this event?
1: Ultimately, I've got 7 different performances slots, but some of those are groups with multiple people and stuff.
0: And what time does this start?
1: The event starts at 8. We've got some raffles and some artwork to be displayed. But the live music starts around 9 p.m.
0: 9 p.m. Bar Redux. And what date is this happening?
1: September 19th. That's this Saturday coming up. And it's an opportunity also to explain about the community-driven initiatives. Because after the company itself operates and supports the musicians, these musicians then contribute themselves to things like benefits and fundraisers. Because it all starts with my wife, Tina Rose.

0: And Mutual Aid Monday, which is an organization that she started, which would take donations from IU Bakery, Bywater Bakery, Bubba's Produce, make a big batch of red beans and rice, and we would take carts and go out and feed unhoused people or people with food insecurity every week. She ran and operated that for 3 years, and then when she left, the organization was self-sustaining, continued. They go out every week under a different name and do that. That is actually a lot of my inspiration and drive for how we started making these pantries. Because once we built a pantry, we leave, and then people in the community that have extra, maybe they had a family event, or maybe they had an excess of food for whatever reason, they'll come and leave it there, and people that need show up and do it. When we were doing Mutual Aid Monday, a lot of the people that would come up and volunteer, they had problems with, you know, income stability, housing stability, food security themselves, and they would take some food or some bread as they want themselves. And this just goes to show you don't have to have a full cup to be able to help people. You know, people that have help, that need help themselves, when you give them a way to, like a pantry, a place to put something, they will show up and help. And that's a lot of the idea behind, you know, a lot of the mutual aid efforts and stuff.
1: So now at Bar Redux, people get a chance to listen to the people you work with, see their project, and also see the different things that Songbird Renovations are doing, and if they also want to get involved for future projects.
0: Absolutely, yes. Or if they need some repairs done, they can come holler at us too.
1: Right on. Oh, yeah. Need some work done on your house.
0: Exactly, you know.
1: If people want to find out more about Songbird Renovations, where can they go online?
0: I've got songbirdrenovations.com. There is also an Instagram, Songbird Renovations. I also cross-promote and post with a lot of my own personal stuff. So on Instagram, I'm Natural Disaster. That's N-A-Trill, disaster with the Z. And, yeah, you can find out about all the events and upcoming showcases and what we've been up to.
1: Sweet. And then you also got a hip-hop crew.
0: Yes, Ayakashi Crew.
1: Ayakashi Crew. Are they going to be playing at Bar Redux?
0: Absolutely, yes.
1: So why don't we play one of your guys' songs so people can get an idea of what you all sound like. And then once again, the event is Songbird Renovations at Bar Redux. It's happening at September 19th.
0: Yes.
1: And it starts at 8 p.m.?
0: Yes.
1: And then the music starts at 9?
0: Absolutely.
1: And there'll be a whole night of performances as well as learning about all the different community initiatives you guys are currently doing or planning on doing.
0: Yes.
1: Alrighty. And then they can, and you can find out Songbird Renovations online at songbirdrenovations.com or on all the platforms.
0: Yeah.
1: All right. Nate, man, thank you so much for taking some time out to talk with the OZ listeners. Thanks so much for what you do with the community, making sure that people are fed, and they got shoes on their feet, and they got smiles on their faces.
0: Yeah. Well, I mean, it's all holistic. You know, it all adds up, and it all takes a lot of people, a lot of communities, a lot of groups working together. And thank you very much for your part as well, too.
1: Everybody's a part of the process, and hopefully we all end up dancing around, having some smiles.
0: Yeah, it's a beautiful thing.
1: All right, so what song are we going to hear?
0: The song's called Raijin Lightning. Ayakashi's very martial arts and ninjutsu influenced, so Raijin is a god of thunder and storms.
1: So this is Ayakashi Crew doing Raijin Lightning. Raijin?
0: Raijin.
1: Raijin, yeah. Lightning. And you're hearing it right here on WWOZ FM New Orleans.

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I'm feeling good. Yeah.

Brand new music from Charlie and the Tropicals. The name of the album is New Orleans 26, and that is their version of Ruler of My Heart with Mireya Ramos on the vocals. And you heard it right here on WWOZ FM New Orleans. 90.7 on the radio dial and WWOZ.org if you're streaming us around the globe. I want to thank you all for hanging out with me on this beautiful Monday afternoon. Don't forget our fall membership drive starts this Thursday and goes through the 25th. So time to renew or join, become a member here at WWOZ. You'll be hearing about it all week, but we can always use your help, especially now in this day and time. I want to thank all my guests for stopping by. I want to thank Nate from Songbird Renovations for stopping by. They're having their event at Bar Redux September 19th, Songbird Renovation. Doors are at 8. Show starts at 9. We also want to thank Mark and Timmy from Carson Station. They'll be playing over at the Maple Leaf September 19th at 8 p.m. I think Jason Mingledorf's going to be sitting in with them on that set. We also want to thank all the folks from Aquamob. The 2001 An Odyssey Into the Deep is happening over at the Midtown Hotel, 3900 Tulane Avenue. And those is happening September 24th, 25th, and 26th. October 2nd, 3rd, 5th, 9th, and 10th. And if you go to Aquamob online, you can get tickets there. We also want to thank Dusky Waters and Layla Michaela for stopping by. Black Americana Fest is happening the 25th and 26th of September over at the Broadside Theater, an amazing festival if you haven't had a chance to check it out. And finally, the band The Walrus stopped by. They're going to be having their record release September 27th over at NOLA Brewery. The record is called Elysian Fields Forever. And it's The Walrus. On this album, they're doing Beatles tunes, but they're adding a little bit of their own identity into those songs. Blues Eclectic is up next. More great music coming your way. So all you got to do is keep it locked to WWOZ. And I will see you next week. Will be our membership drive episode of the Monday New Orleans session. I'm going to leave you with Dirty Dozen Brass Band. Ain't Nothing But a Party.

Yes, indeed, y'all. Some Barrel House Buck McFarland right here. It's his birthday today. This one's called Charlie's Blues. I don't know who Charlie is, but Barrel House Buck gave him a good little roll right here. This one was recorded in the early 60s, released on Delmark Records. Barrel House Buck was recording in the pre-war era in the 1930s, and then kind of took a dip for a while and then got back into it later in his life. So they put out this record called Alton Blues. Got some great Barrel House piano on it, if that's your thing. Which many of you know, that's our thing here at Blues Eclectic. One of our many things is Barrel House piano. It's 2:03. It's really good to hear the Dirty Dozen, because it ain't nothing but a party. Hope y'all were able to make it to the Groove Gala, speaking of parties, last week. It was much fun, had by all, best I can tell. And as Murph said, we do have our membership drive coming up starting next week, so I'm going to be asking all of you faithful listeners to throw a couple bucks at OZ if you got some change in your pocket needing somewhere to go. All right, this is Blues Eclectic. This will be that way till 4 p.m. My name's Andrew Graff. Phone number's 568-1234. You know the rest. And speaking of birthdays, Robert Belfer, Memphis and North Mississippi's finest, September 11th birthday, a couple days back. So we're going to get after one from him and see where we go from there. Y'all stay tuned.

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can you have any company? Hello, stranger. 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Now I just want to sit down and talk with you and tell you some of the sweet things I've learned about you. Now the boys is bragging about you, baby. 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

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Now I just wanna hold you in my arms and call you my.

One from the 1920s right here called the Ripley Blues, as in Ripley, Mississippi. Cannon's Jug Stompers. Gus Cannon, born 12th September, 18. There's a couple dates. 1885 seems to be one that a lot of folks are going with. And he lived well into the 20th century, up, did a record for Stax Records in Memphis in the early 1970s. Anyhow, Little Hudson Showers before this with one called Rough Treatment. His birthday was 6th September. We were out last week on assignment here at Blues Eclectic, so didn't have a shot to celebrate our birthday roundup for the past week or talk about Labor Day. Because if I was here, I would have played that one that was before that, which was Little Willie Littlefield, called Striking on You, Baby. Pro-union song from Willie Littlefield, and he was born 16th of September, conveniently enough. So, there you go. Billy Boy Arnold, some classic stuff from him, from VJ Records, called Hello Stranger. Billy Boy still with us, also born 16th September, like Willie Littlefield. Then we heard another one from the 20s, well, a couple from the 20s. Barbecue Bob Hicks with the Barbecue Blues, born September 11th, as was Robert Belfer. We started the set with My Baby's Gone. We did the other Cannon's Jug Stompers in between those two, called Heartbreaking Blues. And now you're up to speed, and we've got a few minutes before the bottom of the hour. I'm trying to pack the music in today. I got lots to get to. So speaking of birthdays, today's birthdays include one Mr. Mike Cooley, he of Drive-By Truckers fame. Let me hear one from him, an ode to women and whiskey, both two favorite subjects in the blues. Y'all stick around here till 4 with Blues Eclectic WWOZ.

All right, all right, y'all. 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WWOZ.org, streaming to the world beyond New Orleans. Behind me, the sounds of Archibald from New Orleans, Mr. Leon Gross, recorded as Archibald. This one's called The Early Morning Blues. We'll send this one out to everybody who's at 247. It's an early morning for them. The night people, as Alan Toussaint said. Or if you're listening in another time zone, because we have that .org. So, either way, today's Archibald's birthday. How about that? Just heard a new one from Jalen Ngonda doing Burning Temptation. That's Daptone Records' Doctrine of Love, the name of the album. Then we heard Otis Redding doing a New Orleans song. Otis doing Slippin' and Slidin'. Eddie Bowe. Little Richard, then back to Eddie Bowe with I'm Wise. So you all know how this all goes already. Anyway, Otis's birthday was on the 9th. We might work him back in because it's Otis Redding. And I've got till 4. Another old New Orleans musician before that, Joseph August, Mr. Google Eyes. That one was called No Wine and No Women. His birthday was yesterday. Then we did Archibald's classic, Great Big Eyes and Great Big Thighs. Buddy Holly with I'm Looking for Someone to Love. He had a birthday anniversary a couple days ago on the 7th. Then we tried again with different media and managed to get it happening with the Drive-By Truckers doing Women Without Whiskey. And that's a Mike Cooley song. He takes the lead on that one, and it's his birthday today. So happy birthday to him. And we did, in between our attempts at that one, we had Cracker, How Can I Live Without You? If it means I gotta get a job. And both David Lowery and Johnny Hickman's birthday was a few days ago on the 11th, 10th. All right, let's get to it. We'll, Archibald's still going to do his thing. But, hey, it's Mexican Heritage Month. And it's as good a reason as any to play Los Lobos. And it's also Steve Berlin, the one non-Mexican member of Los Lobos' birthday today. So let's do one about all that and see where we do for the rest. Y'all stay tuned.

0: All right, New Orleans and world. Some Jimmy Reed for you here doing Ends and Odds. VJ Records classic. And then one of the guys from South Louisiana, very influenced by Jimmy Reed, Silas Hogan. Reed's birthday was September 6th. And Silas Hogan, he's on my roundup here somewhere. By God. 15th, tomorrow, Silas Hogan's anniversary of birth. From up around Baton Rouge, Louisiana, Out and Down Blues. We heard Big Walter Horton with Hard-Hearted Woman. Vocals and harmonica on that one, Walter Horton. Fred Below on the drums, who was a drummer on at least half of all the stuff that ever came out of Chicago. And was also born on the 6th of September, like Jimmy Reed. He was actually a jazz guy and could make more money doing sessions for Chess and Cobra and all these other labels around Chicago, so he did that. Started the set with Los Lobos, Mas y Mas, y Mas, y Mas, y Mas, y Mas. Happy birthday, Steve Berlin, saxophonist for Los Lobos. See what's up on a Monday night here. Stick around for hour two. Blues Eclectic, WWOZ.
1: 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Here are the shows for today. 21st Amendment has the James Beaumont and Coyote Duo at 8 p.m. 30 by 90 has the Dapper Dandies at 6 and the Velvet Collective at 9. Always Lounge features Betsy Propane's Smoke Show Cabaret at 7 p.m. Bacchanal hosts Byron Asher at 6. Bamboulas presents John Roniger and the Good for Nothing Band at 4:30 and Ted Hefko and the Thousand Airs at 9. BJ's Lounge hosts Red Beans and Blues with Washboard Chaz and Jonathan Freelick at 9 p.m. Bourbon O Bar at the Bourbon Orleans Hotel welcomes Ross Hoppy at 8 p.m. Carousel Bar and Lounge at the Hotel Monteleone has Tom Hook at 8. Carrollton Station has Biscuits and Jam with Merrill Zimmerman and Friends at 10 p.m. Crescent City Brew House features the Ben Flood Jazz Trio at 6. DBA hosts the Secret Six Jazz Band at 6 and Corey Henry and the Treme Funktet, Red Beans and Ricely Yours at 9:30. The Jump Off Lounge presents Sporty's Brass Band at 9 p.m. Dos Jefes welcomes John Fole at 8:30. Fritchell's Jazz Club has the Tin Men at 5 and Richard Scott and Friends at 8. Holy Diver has Up the Hammers with DK Conrad at 10 p.m. The Joy Theater features Domi and J.D. Beck at 8. Mahogany Jazz Hall hosts Tom Hook at 6 and the Original Tuxedo Band at 8 p.m. Maison Bourbon Jazz Club presents Danny Rubio and the Catahoula Music Company featuring Jack Pritchett at 8 p.m. The Maple Leaf welcomes the George Porter Jr. Trio featuring Chris Atkins at 7 and 10. 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Nola Brewing has the Nola Pickin' Party Bluegrass Jam at 7 p.m. Pat O'Brien's has Jim Lockwood and Hannah Krieger Benson starting at 6. 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

All right. Do like the man said, get some live local music in your ears. Roll with this Jimmy Reed on out of here. We got a couple of blues legends to put on the birthday roundup today. Little Milton, born 7th of December, and Riley B. King, better known as BB, born 16th of September. So we're going to get to that right about now.

0: no more.
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Behind me, the sounds of Blind James Campbell on guitar, leading his band, Nashville String Band. This one's called the Detroit Jump. Blind James Campbell, born 16 September, recorded one record for our Hooli Records. Some great stuff on it. Just heard from the King, New Orleans' own Little Freddie King with Can't Do Nothing, Babe. Junior Kimbrough with Work Me, Baby. Send that one out to the Jazz Lunatic. Jimmy Rogers with the Blue Yodel, number 11, Meridian, Mississippi's Pride. Born 8th of September. Then we heard some Bill Monroe, Dark as the Night and Blue as the Day. It was the anniversary of his birth yesterday. And Patsy Cline with a live version at the Grand Ole Opry of Crazy. She was born the same day as Jimmy Rogers, 8th September. We heard from Betty Harris with I Don't Want to Hear It. Betty Harris, actually still with us, just had a birthday. She's in her 80s, 9th of September. Happy birthday to her. Recorded a lot of stuff in New Orleans. She's from Florida, but recorded some stuff with Alan Toussaint and the Meters here in New Orleans. We heard from B.B. King with I Want to Get Married. No one will have him. Poor B.B. Born 16th of September, B.B. King. And Little Milton started the set back at the top of the hour with Who Can Handle Me Is You. Some love songs from B.B. King and Little Milton. Little Milton born 7th of September. All right, 3:34 is the time. Got till 4 o'clock for Blues Eclectic. Let's do it like this, y'all. How about some Rosalie Hill?

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an instrumental version of Black Knight from Charles Brown right here. Anniversary of his birth was yesterday. Just heard from Harmonica Fats with one where he actually wasn't playing harmonica. I'm a little old spoke in the big round wheel. Ain't that the truth? Harmonica Fats, born 8th of September. His name was Harvey Blackston. Another harmonica player before that, Snooky Pryor. You tried to ruin me. Anniversary of Snooky's death is on the 15th tomorrow. Then we heard Washboard Duck, who was born 8th of September, along with Harmonica Fats. That was with his band. He was playing washboard. It was a fellow named Lucky playing guitar and singing, and then Flash doing the kazoo, doing a version of That's All Right. I know you don't love me no more, but that's all right. Texas Alexander, some old classic Texas blues, the Waterbound Blues right there, and he was born 9th of September. That one was recorded in 1940, I believe. Hank Williams. A couple days from now on the 17th is the birth of Hank Williams. So moving on over. And turn up the Hank real loud. We heard from Nico Case. She just celebrated a birthday on the 8th. Happy birthday to her. Also Cat Iron, or William Carradine. When he would say his name Carradine, they thought it was Cat Iron. Did one record for Smithsonian Folkways in the 60s. Was also born on the 8th of September along with Harmonica Fats and Nico Case and Washboard Duck. And we heard him. It was a version of Baby Please Don't Go, but they called it something else. And we started the set with Rosalie Hill, the Bullion Well. She was born in North Mississippi on the 15th of September about 100 years ago. Well, no, longer than that, 130 years ago. And there you go, and there you have it. I'm going to leave you with the words of Mr. Toussaint to remind you that we are the people, we walk the road together. Jazz from Jack's coming up next. I'll check y'all next Monday.

You are listening to WWOZ FM New Orleans, and the time here is 4:15. We are here with you on Jazz from Jack's Brewery, and we're coming to you live overlooking the Mississippi River from Jack's Brewery, from the Hillis Foundation Studio. My name is Maryse. I'll be here with you until 7 p.m. This evening, Joan is with us and taking care of our data, and we say thank you, Joan, for that. We have a special guest coming up at 4:30, and we ask you to stay because I think it's going to be fun, and the music is going to be great. We listen to Cannonball Adderley with Bill Evans. Know what I mean? Know what I mean? That's the title of the song, and I'm going to send that out to Jorge. Know what I mean? And then before that, Cannon Adderley with Milt Jackson, Things Are Getting Better. That's a title cut from that album. And we continue with Cannonball Adderley on WWOZ because we're celebrating his birthday month, and his birthday will be actually tomorrow. Isn't that something? September 15th. So let's listen to Cannonball Adderley, and I think this is a tune titled Never Will I Marry. Here we go.

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1: You know, sometimes we're not prepared for adversity. When it happens, sometimes we're caught short. We don't know exactly how to handle it when it comes up. Sometimes we don't know just what to do when adversity takes over. And I have advice for all of us. I got it from our pianist, Joe Zawinul, who wrote this tune. And it sounds like what you're supposed to say when you have that kind of problem. It's called Mercy. Mercy. Mercy.

0: Mercy, mercy, mercy, mercy. Thank you.
1: This is WWOZ FM New Orleans, and the time is 4:31 here in the Crescent City. We heard Julian Cannonball Adderley, Mercy, Mercy, Mercy, from an album called Jazz Profile. Cannonball Adderley, whose birthday is tomorrow, September 15th. And then, of course, prior to that, we had Cannonball Adderley with Never Will I Marry from the album Cannonball Adderley and the Poll Winners. We have a special treat for you this evening. We have a pianist who came from London, England, and had always been a huge fan of Black American music, and now she's based in New Orleans. She has her debut album, Now I Know, and before we speak with her, she is going to play something for us, so please welcome Karen Shirashi on WWOZ.

0: beautiful. That was Karen Shirashi live in the WWOZ studios. This is WWOZ.org. Wherever you are around the world, you can listen to us. And we have special, special activities and treats, just as this one. Welcome, Karen Shirashi.
1: Thank you.
0: Yeah. How long have you been in New Orleans?
1: So I've been living here for almost 5 years now.
0: Wow. Mm-hmm. Okay. And this album that you've been meticulously putting together, releasing new music and new compositions, is just about ready, right, to come out of the oven, so to speak.
1: Yes.
0: Tell us about it.
1: So it's an album of mostly original compositions of mine. And I recorded it almost a year ago now, and just been releasing singles over the last couple months. And I do have a release date for the album. The song you just heard me play is the title track of the album. It's called Now I Know, and it's going to be coming out on November 17th.
0: November 17th. Mm-hmm. And where will the release take place?
1: I'm going to be doing a release show at Snug Harbor on that
0: Excellent.
1: Same night.
0: Mm-hmm. Well, tell us what it takes to really do this. And of course, you are working with some of the city's finest musicians, the likes of Hearl and Riley, Andrew Baum. What's that been like for you, that journey?
1: It's been amazing. It's been a real honor to get to, you know, bring my music to life and bring it off the page with such incredible musicians. You know, it's definitely the best my music has ever sounded, you know. and I've always been a champion of playing original music. And, mm-hmm. you know, as a piano player, someone in the rhythm section, I love being a sideman mm-hmm. just as much as I like leading my own groups. But, you know, even as a sideman, I like to encourage my band leaders to play their own original music. And so, yeah, it's been a real honor and a privilege to get to record my own songs with such an incredible band.
0: Absolutely. Tell us a little bit more about this particular album that you're going to bring out. For instance, the song that you've just played. What was the inspiration for that?
1: So Now I Know was a song that I wrote in high school. And, you know, I grew up in London. My parents are both from Japan. And they definitely had a more conventional career path in mind for me. And Now I Know was inspired by kind of my own convictions about, like, no, this is what I want to do for a living. I want to be mm-hmm. a musician. And so, yeah, it just felt apt that my first album be named after that. So
0: I understand. And what were some of the hurdles you had to go through as, you know, as a student of the music? And you have quite an impressive track record there, you know, mm-hmm. with your education. But being in London, life in London, and then coming here to attend, the Berklee mm-hmm. School of Music, did you have some measure of culture shock?
1: Somewhat, yeah. I mean, New Orleans is definitely completely different to Boston and to London, obviously. Mm-hmm. But I'd say I was really lucky to have some great mentors back home in London. One of my main mentors was Julian Joseph, is a wonderful piano player. And there's actually a New Orleans connection there because I know he went to school. He also went to Berklee. And he was there at the same time as Delphio Marsalis. And I know Julian toured with Branford straight after school. So there was kind of a connection there already. And the way that my mentors taught me in London was very community-based. And they never put sheet music in front of my face either. They were like, you should learn by ear.
0: Really?
1: Mm-hmm. So it was... They were very adamant about learning jazz the quote-unquote American way. Mm-hmm. So, yeah, I feel like it prepared me pretty well for moving here as a musician and just kind of jumping into all kinds of situations and, you know, learning to familiarize myself with the repertoire, like, on the spot. So,
0: okay.
1: Yeah.
0: Well, would you like to play some more? Should we go to some of the pieces that you have?
1: Maybe we could listen to one of the singles that I put out recently.
0: All right. I have Asphodel Waltz and Weatherbird, and then Murph just put up Odyssey. Which one would you like to hear?
1: Ooh, let's do Odyssey since it's my most recent release.
0: Sounds good. And our guest this evening is Karen Shirashi. She has a brand new single called Odyssey. We're going to listen to that, and then we'll come back and talk some more. This is WWOZ-FM New Orleans.

0: This one is titled Odyssey, and it is an original composition by Karen Shirashi, who is our guest this evening. Welcome back.
1: Thank you. Thanks for having me.
0: It's a pleasure. Tell us about Odyssey.
1: So Odyssey is another tune that I wrote also when I was in high school. I've been sitting on a lot of these compositions for a while. And yeah, I named it Odyssey because it goes to a lot of different places. Tonally, it goes to a couple different keys and it kind of takes you on a journey, you know. But there is like a motivic through line that I tried to keep throughout the whole piece. And yeah, I just heard the melody one day when I was in school, and Odyssey just felt like the right title for it. So
0: you just heard the melody. So that's the creative process. You hear the tunes and then you start putting them down?
1: Yeah, pretty much. You know, like everyone says, like every song is different, but usually I'm led by the melody. Sometimes it's chord progressions, but a lot of the time it's the melody. And I'm very inspired by Stevie Wonder. He's actually probably one of my favorite musicians of all time.
0: Mm-hmm.
1: I'm sad that I couldn't buy tickets to his upcoming tour. They sold out within seconds. But he's one of my biggest influences as a composer. And what I love about his writing is that, you know, again, it goes to a lot of different places, but it's so accessible and listenable to the average person because the melodies are just so strong. And so that's like a philosophy that I like to bring into my own writing. And you know, like I said, a lot of these songs I wrote a long time ago, but because I'm not necessarily thinking about soloing when I'm writing the songs, I'm just, you know, putting down what I'm hearing. It's taken me a long time to be like more confident in my ability to play over the songs because it's, you know, harmonically kind of complex.
0: I understand.
1: Yeah.
0: Let's take a pause so I can catch up on some underwriting announcements, and then we'll come back and talk more. This is WWOZ, and we are speaking with Karen Shirashi. She is here live at the WWOZ studios.
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0: We're back with Karen Shirashi on WWOZ. And Karen, I read that you also are very fond of Art Blakey.
1: I am, yes. That's another kind of... He's been a big theme in my like musical development. My mentor, Julian Joseph, who I talked about earlier, studying with him. So I know he was also mentored by Donald Brown, who was one of Art Blakey's piano players. And I know Mulgrew Miller would come to London a lot, and he would take lessons with him. So there's that kind of through line with some of the piano players that played with Art Blakey. And once I got to Berkeley, I got to study with Ralph Peterson, this incredible drummer who was one of Art Blakey's proteges, and I got to play in his big band for a while, and that was a life-changing experience for me. And I also took private lessons for a while with Joanne Brackeen, who is the only female jazz messenger who played with Art Blakey. And yeah, it's just been a common theme in my life that people who've kind of come up under Art Blakey and like people in his orbit have also taught me over the years. So,
0: well, we have more music to play. Should we listen to some more? I just put up Weather Bird and also Asphodel Waltz. Would you like to play one of those?
1: Sure. Yeah. Let's see.
0: Which one?
1: Let's do Asphodel Waltz.
0: I knew you'd say that. I don't know why, but I just felt it. Okay. This is WWOZ FM New Orleans, and we are here live in the studio on top of Jack's Brewery, overlooking the Mississippi River from the Hillis Foundation room. And we are here with Karen Shirashi. We are going to listen to another one of her original compositions, and that is Asphodel Waltz, featuring Mr. Herlin Riley on the drums.

0: 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The Live Wire is up next, and then we'll be back with our guest, Karen Shiraishi. And we just heard another one of her beautiful compositions. Asphodel Waltz is the name of that tune, featuring Hurl and Riley. After the Live Wire, we'll go back and we'll speak to Karen Shiraishi about Asphodel Waltz. And now here it is, your music calendar, the Live Wire.
1: 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Fritchell's Jazz Club has the Tin Men at 5 and Richard Scott and Friends at 8. 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

0: You're listening to WWOZ New Orleans, and that was the American Jazz Quintet. We heard Cape Town. We're back with Karen Shiraishi, and Karen, will you talk to us about what we heard before the live wire, and that was Asphodel Waltz.
1: Yeah, that's another original tune of mine. And that one was inspired by kind of a spooky story, actually. So my mother was telling me about a near-death experience that she had as a child where she almost drowned in a swimming pool. And she described to me what she saw when that happened. And she said that she felt like her body was weightless and she was floating over this beautiful meadow covered in flowers. And there was a river in front of her. And across from that river was someone who looked like her grandmother or great-grandmother. And she goes up to the river to greet her grandmother, and she turns around at her and, you know, shoos her away, like, it's not your time yet, go away. And so my mom feels rejected and hurt by that, and then she wakes up and comes to and is, you know, being resuscitated from almost drowning. And I was really moved by that story, and so I was just curious to see if there was any, like, mythology around this kind of thing. And I heard about this place that exists in Greek mythology called the Asphodel Meadows. And it's a place that exists between life and death. It's kind of like a purgatory, you know. And it was similar to what she described, this, like, beautiful meadow that's covered in flowers. And the place is mythological, but the flower is real. So I looked up a picture of the Asphodel flower, and I showed her the image of it, and she was like, oh my god, that was the flower that I saw. And so I was just like, whoa, that's that's pretty crazy, you know. And I'm not particularly, you know, like a superstitious person like that, but when I heard that, I was like, oh, maybe there is such a thing as this place between life and death, you know. So that's what the song was inspired by.
0: Beautiful. And that's on the new album.
1: Yes. Okay. So all the songs that you've heard today are going to be on the album, which is coming out in November.
0: And so tell us what it took to produce the full album, to go into recording sessions, and who were your musicians, and how did you sustain that project?
1: So I had applied for this grant. So this is... This album is funded by the Chamber Music America Performance Plus program, and their goals were to support women band leaders and you know, to help them put out their original music.
0: Amazing.
1: And
0: yes,
1: there was also a mentorship component in that, and so that's why I have Herlin Riley on the drums, and we have Andrew Bayham on the trumpet, Julian Lee on the tenor saxophone, Max Moran on upright bass, and myself on piano. So it's a quintet. And yeah, I'm excited for everyone to hear it when it comes out.
0: Absolutely. So should we play one more tune, Weatherbird?
1: Sure, yeah, absolutely.
0: This one features Andrew Bayham. Can you give us a little bit of background on that composition?
1: Yeah, so this one is not an original of mine. This one is it's a very old composition. It's from about 100 years ago. And it's thought to have been written by Louis Armstrong. And yeah, I just think it's such a beautiful song. And I've been lucky to play traditional New Orleans music since moving here, like with Preservation Hall and at Mahogany Jazz Hall with Steve Walker and all these people. And I just love this song so much, but I don't really get a chance to play it very often. So I was like, why not record it, you know? So
0: sure.
1: Yeah, Weatherbird. This is, and there's a really iconic recording of it, of Louis Armstrong with Earl Father Hines, that I really love. And Nicholas Payton does a really beautiful rendition of it as well. So, yeah, I figured why not try it, give it a go myself. So.
0: Well, let's listen to it. This is WWOZ New Orleans. The time is 5:13. Our guest is Karen Shiraishi, and this is one of the cuts on the new album.
1: Yes.
0: Weatherbird.

0: 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Opening September 18th, Bunny Matthews, His Life, Art, and Obsessions. This first-ever retrospective traces Matthews' career as a comic artist, music journalist, and critic. A true New Orleans original. Information at hnoc.org.
1: This is WWOZ, New Orleans, and you're in tune to Monday's edition of Jazz from Jack's Brewery. We have our guest, Karen Shiraishi, here with us, and we've been talking about her album, and we're very excited, Karen, that your album's going to be coming out in November, but meanwhile, you've worked really hard bringing the singles together and coming here to WWOZ to promote that. And we're always very, very excited when new music comes out and when the artists come up to WWOZ to talk about it.
2: Yeah, I'm really excited to be here, and thanks so much for having me.
1: Yes, it's a pleasure. Is there anything else that you'd like to add before we wrap up?
2: Yeah, the album, Now I Know, comes out November 17th. The release show is going to be happening at Snug.

0: time comes for the release of the album, we'll see you a little bit before, huh?
1: Awesome.
0: In
1: yeah,
0: early November. Okay. Thank you.
1: Thank you.
0: Here is That There, featuring Art Blakey.

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1: 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I'll be here with you until 7 p.m. Tomorrow is T.R. Johnson's turn, followed by Dr. Al Cologne, with Keith Hill coming in every Thursday, followed by Charlie B., who wraps up the week on Jazz from Jack's Brewery every Friday. 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Now, let's see what we heard. We heard from Art Blakey that there, and that was a selection by our guest, Karen Shiraishi. And we want to thank her for her beautiful music and for spending the time here with us at WWOZ. We look forward to having her back. We have for you now some music by Lou Donaldson. And this is Softly as in a Morning Sunrise.

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That was Lou Donaldson from his album Sunny Side Up, which is on a four classic album compilation that we have here. We heard Softly, as in a morning sunrise. We are going to continue, and we are going to play music by John Coltrane, because, you know, I don't know what the weather's looking at on your end, but we're looking over the river now, and it's drizzling. Everything looks kind of grayish, but there's a light coming from somewhere. And whenever it's raining and lightning like that, I think of Olatunji, Baba Olatunji, with his Shango. And I just realized from this album featuring John Coltrane, it's the deluxe edition, there are several takes of Tunji on this, and we are going to listen to disc number 2 and Tunji in honor of Olatunji.

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1: 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And this is Monday's edition of Jazz from Jack's Brewery. We heard John Coltrane with Tunji from the album Coltrane Deluxe Edition. And of course, John Coltrane's birthday will be celebrated on the 23rd, the day after mine. Well, and if you enjoy listening to that great spiritual music, I would urge you to listen to Jazz from Jack's Brewery across the board, especially on Wednesday, because Al Colon may very well be bringing you something very special that's Coltrane related. That's all I'm going to say. That's all I'm going to say. But anyway, we invite you to join us across the week on Jazz from Jack's Brewery. Up next, some music for you featuring Miss Alice Coltrane, and we'll hear Lovely Skyboat. And here we go.

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The time is 6:03, and this is Monday's edition of Jazz from Jack's Brewery. Up next, we'll have one more cut for you by John Coltrane, and this is Spiritual. But let me tell you what we're just listening to. We had Brandy Younger with Spirit, You Will, from her album, Somewhere Different. Beautiful music. And here is John Coltrane with Spiritual.

0: This is WWOZ FM New Orleans, and that was John Coltrane's Spiritual. That comes from the complete 1961 Village Vanguard recordings. We are going to continue with more music right after this message.
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You tune to WWOZFM New Orleans, and we just listened to Nicholas Payton from his album Sketches of Spain with Symphony Orchestra Basel. We had Nicholas Payton on trumpet, Vincente Archer on bass, Marcus Gilmore on drums, and Daniel Sadonik on percussion. And we heard Soleia. It's 6:30, and in just a half hour, DJ Swamp Boogie will be bringing you a great blues show. So we ask you to keep your dial right here, wherever you may be, at wwoz.org, or if you're around town, at 90.7 FM in New Orleans. But here's Chucho Valdez, and in honor of the rainbow that we're looking at just behind me here on the top of Jack's Brewery, let's play Chucho Valdez, and this tune is Somewhere Over the Rainbow.

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The thunderstorm.

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I am getting ready now to give up the seat because DJ Swamp Boogie is here in the house. And as I said, he's going to be bringing a great blues show. So make sure you're here at 7 p.m., right at the top of the hour. It's going to be great. Let's see what we had. You were just listening to Yusef Lateef and Adam Rudolph with Rainbow in Oregon. And that was from an album titled Live in Seattle. Prior to that, Abby Lincoln with Rainbow from Love Having You Around, the album. And up next, we're going to fit in some Jack McDuff because he has a birthday this month also. And that's the 17th of September for Jack McDuff. And let's listen to the theme from Mission Impossible.

6:53. You're tuned to WWOZ New Orleans. And it's been a great pleasure visiting with you this evening. Thank you so much for tuning in to WWOZ. DJ Swamp Boogie is here, and I hope you're ready to hear some great blues. And so until next time, you take care, be well, and we'll leave you with Jack McDuff and more Jack McDuff, The Honey Dripper. And we listened to the theme from Mission Impossible, of course, and that was from an album called That's the Way I Feel About It, Jack McDuff. All right, take care and be well.

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